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0: 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And now, your official 2 News weather forecast.
1: Windy, hot, and humid conditions will be the rule on Wednesday. We'll see temperatures starting out mid to upper 70s, warming up into the low 90s, but feeling like triple digits in some spots. More of the same on Thursday, but storm chances go up by Thursday afternoon and evening. Perhaps some strong to severe storms possible as well as a cold front moves in. In the 2 News Weather Center, I'm Chief Meteorologist Michael Sager.
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1: 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We're honoring the legacy of two remarkable Kitu'a tribal members, the late Ed Ratcliffe and artist Roger Loftus. 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

0: 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And now, your official 2 News weather forecast.
1: Windy, hot, and humid conditions will be the rule on Wednesday. We'll see temperatures starting out mid to upper 70s, warming up into the low 90s, but feeling like triple digits in some spots. More of the same on Thursday, but storm chances go up by Thursday afternoon and evening. Perhaps some strong to severe storms possible as well as a cold front moves in. In the 2 News Weather Center, I'm Chief Meteorologist Michael Sager.
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0: 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And now, your official 2 News weather forecast.
1: Windy, hot, and humid conditions will be the rule on Wednesday. We'll see temperatures starting out mid to upper 70s, warming up into the low 90s, but feeling like triple digits in some spots. More the same on Thursday, but storm chances go up by Thursday afternoon and evening. Perhaps some strong to severe storms possible as well as a cold front moves in. In the 2 News Weather Center, I'm Chief Meteorologist Michael Sager.
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1: Windy, hot, and humid conditions will be the rule on Wednesday. We'll see temperatures starting out mid to upper 70s, warming up into the low 90s, but feeling like triple digits in some spots. More of the same on Thursday, but storm chances go up by Thursday afternoon and evening. Perhaps some strong to severe storms possible as well as a cold front moves in. In the 2 News Weather Center, I'm Chief Meteorologist Michael Sager.
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0: 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And now, your official 2 News weather forecast.
1: Windy, hot, and humid conditions will be the rule on Wednesday. We'll see temperatures starting out mid to upper 70s, warming up into the low 90s, but feeling like triple digits in some spots. More the same on Thursday, but storm chances go up by Thursday afternoon and evening. Perhaps some strong to severe storms possible as well as a cold front moves in. In the 2 News Weather Center, I'm Chief Meteorologist Michael Sager.
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0: 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And now, your official 2 News weather forecast.
1: Windy, hot, and humid conditions will be the rule on Wednesday. We'll see temperatures starting out mid to upper 70s, warming up into the low 90s, but feeling like triple digits in some spots. More of the same on Thursday, but storm chances go up by Thursday afternoon and evening. Perhaps some strong to severe storms possible as well as a cold front moves in. In the 2 News Weather Center, I'm Chief Meteorologist Michael Sager.
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1: This is a Fox News alert. I'm Ted Lindner. Graham Plattner, a Marine veteran, oyster farmer, and progressive activist, has won the Democratic nomination for the U.S. Senate in Maine. Speaking to supporters at a rally on Tuesday night, he promises to put the people first.
2: I will spend every day of this campaign, and if I have the privilege, every day in the United States Senate, doing exactly that.
1: Plattner will face the Senator Susan Collins, a Republican running for a six-year term in November. And teenager Carmelo Anthony has been sentenced to 35 years in prison by the same jury that convicted him of murdering another teen during a track meet at a suburban Texas high school last year.
3: During victim impact statement, Austin Metcalf's mother told Anthony, "You should be lucky that you're sentenced to 35 years because she says she's been sentenced to a lifetime without her son."
1: Fox's Brooke Taylor. Anthony had claimed self-defense. 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

0: 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And now, your official 2 News weather forecast.
1: Windy, hot, and humid conditions will be the rule on Wednesday. We'll see temperatures starting out mid to upper 70s, warming up into the low 90s, but feeling like triple digits in some spots. More of the same on Thursday, but storm chances go up by Thursday afternoon and evening. Perhaps some strong to severe storms possible as well as a cold front moves in. In the 2 News Weather Center, I'm Chief Meteorologist Michael Sager.
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0: 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And now, your official 2 News weather forecast.
1: Windy, hot, and humid conditions will be the rule on Wednesday. We'll see temperatures starting out mid to upper 70s, warming up into the low 90s, but feeling like triple digits in some spots. More of the same on Thursday, but storm chances go up by Thursday afternoon and evening. Perhaps some strong to severe storms possible as well as a cold front moves in. In the 2 News Weather Center, I'm Chief Meteorologist Michael Sager.
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0: 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And now, your official 2 News weather forecast.
1: Windy, hot, and humid conditions will be the rule on Wednesday. We'll see temperatures starting out mid to upper 70s, warming up into the low 90s, but feeling like triple digits in some spots. More of the same on Thursday, but storm chances go up by Thursday afternoon and evening. Perhaps some strong to severe storms possible as well as a cold front moves in. In the 2 News Weather Center, I'm Chief Meteorologist Michael Sager.
0: You know the music. 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

0: 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And now, your official 2 News weather forecast.
1: Windy, hot, and humid conditions will be the rule on Wednesday. We'll see temperatures starting out mid to upper 70s, warming up into the low 90s, but feeling like triple digits in some spots. More of the same on Thursday, but storm chances go up by Thursday afternoon and evening. Perhaps some strong to severe storms possible as well as a cold front moves in. In the 2 News Weather Center, I'm Chief Meteorologist Michael Sager.
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0: 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And now, your official 2 News weather forecast.
1: Windy, hot, and humid conditions will be the rule on Wednesday. We'll see temperatures starting out mid to upper 70s, warming up into the low 90s, but feeling like triple digits in some spots. More of the same on Thursday, but storm chances go up by Thursday afternoon and evening. Perhaps some strong to severe storms possible as well as a cold front moves in. In the 2 News Weather Center, I'm Chief Meteorologist Michael Sager.
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0: 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And now, your official 2 News weather forecast.
1: Windy, hot, and humid conditions will be the rule on Wednesday. We'll see temperatures starting out mid to upper 70s, warming up into the low 90s, but feeling like triple digits in some spots. More the same on Thursday, but storm chances go up by Thursday afternoon and evening. Perhaps some strong to severe storms possible as well as a cold front moves in. In the 2 News Weather Center, I'm Chief Meteorologist Michael Sager.
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0: 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And now, your official 2 News weather forecast.
1: Windy, hot, and humid conditions will be the rule on Wednesday. We'll see temperatures starting out mid to upper 70s, warming up into the low 90s, but feeling like triple digits in some spots. More of the same on Thursday, but storm chances go up by Thursday afternoon and evening. Perhaps some strong to severe storms possible as well as a cold front moves in. In the 2 News Weather Center, I'm Chief Meteorologist Michael Sager.
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0: 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And now, your official 2 News weather forecast.
1: Windy, hot, and humid conditions will be the rule on Wednesday. We'll see temperatures starting out mid to upper 70s, warming up into the low 90s, but feeling like triple digits in some spots. More the same on Thursday, but storm chances go up by Thursday afternoon and evening. Perhaps some strong to severe storms possible as well as a cold front moves in. In the 2 News Weather Center, I'm Chief Meteorologist Michael Sager.
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0: 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And now, your official 2 News weather forecast.
1: Windy, hot, and humid conditions will be the rule on Wednesday. We'll see temperatures starting out mid to upper 70s, warming up into the low 90s, but feeling like triple digits in some spots. More of the same on Thursday, but storm chances go up by Thursday afternoon and evening. Perhaps some strong to severe storms possible as well as a cold front moves in. In the 2 News Weather Center, I'm Chief Meteorologist Michael Sager.
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0: 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And now, your official 2 News weather forecast.
1: Windy, hot, and humid conditions will be the rule on Wednesday. We'll see temperatures starting out mid to upper 70s, warming up into the low 90s, but feeling like triple digits in some spots. More of the same on Thursday, but storm chances go up by Thursday afternoon and evening. Perhaps some strong to severe storms possible as well as a cold front moves in. In the 2 News Weather Center, I'm Chief Meteorologist Michael Sager.
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0: 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And now, your official 2 News weather forecast.
1: Windy, hot, and humid conditions will be the rule on Wednesday. We'll see temperatures starting out mid to upper 70s, warming up into the low 90s, but feeling like triple digits in some spots. More of the same on Thursday, but storm chances go up by Thursday afternoon and evening. Perhaps some strong to severe storms possible as well as a cold front moves in. In the 2 News Weather Center, I'm Chief Meteorologist Michael Sager.
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0: 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And now, your official 2 News weather forecast.
1: Windy, hot, and humid conditions will be the rule on Wednesday. We'll see temperatures starting out mid to upper 70s, warming up into the low 90s, but feeling like triple digits in some spots. More the same on Thursday, but storm chances go up by Thursday afternoon and evening. Perhaps some strong to severe storms possible as well as a cold front moves in. In the 2 News Weather Center, I'm Chief Meteorologist Michael Sager.
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3: 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With Ralph's recent retirement, he has handed the reins to me. 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

0: 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And now, your official 2 News weather forecast.
1: Sunny and hot for today with temperatures climbing into the lower 90s and heat index values near 100. South winds stay breezy through the afternoon. Tonight remains warm with lows in the upper 70s. Thursday starts dry, but storms develop late in the day as a cold front approaches with a few potentially strong to severe storms. From the 2 News Weather Center, I'm meteorologist Annie Brown.
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0: 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And now, your official 2 News weather forecast.
1: Sunny and hot for today with temperatures climbing into the lower 90s and heat index values near 100. South winds stay breezy through the afternoon. Tonight remains warm with lows in the upper 70s. Thursday starts dry, but storms develop late in the day as a cold front approaches with a few potentially strong to severe storms. From the 2 News Weather Center, I'm meteorologist Annie Brown.
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1: There's an open invitation at the Fate Store. 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

0: 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And now, your official 2 News weather forecast.
1: Sunny and hot for today with temperatures climbing into the lower 90s and heat index values near 100. South winds stay breezy through the afternoon. Tonight remains warm with lows in the upper 70s. Thursday starts dry, but storms develop late in the day as a cold front approaches with a few potentially strong to severe storms. From the 2 News Weather Center, I'm meteorologist Annie Brown.
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0: 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And now, your official 2 News weather forecast.
1: Sunny and hot for today with temperatures climbing into the lower 90s and heat index values near 100. South winds stay breezy through the afternoon. Tonight remains warm with lows in the upper 70s. Thursday starts dry, but storms develop late in the day as a cold front approaches with a few potentially strong to severe storms. From the 2 News Weather Center, I'm meteorologist Annie Brown.
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8: 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Even though we're one green country, our stories are very different. We come from different neighborhoods, different backgrounds. We have different experiences. That's why we're listening to you, digging deeper, getting answers, celebrating, giving back, and sharing your stories. Everyone deserves to be heard. 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
1: News. I'm CJ Papa. Maine Democrats choose the controversial Graham Plattner.
2: He won the primary pretty comfortably with 72% of the vote, and this will set up what's likely to be an expensive race heading into the general election. Plattner supporters still saw him as the best choice despite the controversy surrounding his alleged treatment of women and a tattoo resembling a Nazi symbol that he's since covered up.
1: As Fox and Meadow Rivera faces Republican incumbent Senator Susan Collins in November, he was firing back after Ron downed a U.S. Army helicopter.
3: A senior U.S. official told Fox News fighter jets hit 20 different sites, including air defense systems and radar sites. Shortly after, the Iranians responded with missiles and drones launched toward U.S. forces in Bahrain, Kuwait, and Jordan. The main target, according to the IRGC, was the U.S. Navy's 5th Fleet in Bahrain.
1: Fox's Trey Inks in Tel Aviv. 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
5: Well, Northeast Oklahoma, we survived May. The weather radio finally stopped screaming, and now it's just hot enough to fry an egg on your truck hood. Time to trade the storm shelter for the sunshine at Farmers Co-op in Tahlequah. 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

0: Swing by 1501 South Park Hill Road in Tahlequah. We've got plenty of room for the trailer and the AC is cranking. We'll see you at the co-op.
1: News from the Radio Oklahoma News Network, I'm Trey Davis. While Oklahoma officials lean hard to permitting driverless trucks, a MayUGov.com poll shows a majority of Americans are less than enthusiastic about driverless vehicles. Among the 1,112 U.S. adult citizens surveyed, 61% responded they are not very or not at all enthusiastic about the prospect. 69% are somewhat or very worried about sharing the road with driverless cars, and 71% believe autonomous vehicles should be somewhat or much more regulated. The Oklahoma Tourism and Recreation Department reports another year-over-year increase across the state's tourism industry. The 2025 report states tourism generated almost $12.5 billion in direct visitor spending, providing $416 million in local tax revenue and $583 million in state tax revenue. For more on these and other stories, visit RadioOklahomaNews.com. I'm Trey Davis on the Radio Oklahoma News Network.
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5: Wake up, wake up, wake up. It is officially 6 a.m. and it's Wednesday morning, the middle of the work week for most of us out there. My name's Michi.
6: And my name's Brendan. Hey, Mike. It's hump day. Sorry. I just like that.
5: Oh, I actually have that.
6: I know. You got the camel.
5: Okay. I was going to play it, but then you said it. Never mind.
6: Yeah, we don't need to be redundant. We never do that.
5: Never, ever.
6: Never twice.
5: No, but I know we're going to play some music, right?
6: Is it Chicken Fried?
5: No.
6: Close?
5: Not exactly.
6: Okay. Is it the Zac Brown Band?
5: Definitely so. Yes, yes. But we're kind of driving on what?
6: A highway.
5: Yes, and you're giving me a...
6: A number.
5: I mean, I was going to say ride, but ride. Okay.
6: Here's Highway 20 Ride by the Zac Brown Band on Rise and Shine. 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
5: Wake up.

0: That's Mike Ryan with Hard Ride a Love Song. This is Rise and Shine, and I am Beachy.
1: That's right, and I am Brendan. And we're going to keep this music going. Here's Good Side by The Great Divide on Lakes Country 102.1. The last time.

0: Denise Harden with On Again Tonight. This is Rise and Shine, live from the NSU studios. I'm Michi.
1: And my name is Brendan.
0: And it's officially the 10th day of June.
1: Holy smokes, it's that one weird day right in between my sister and my mom's birthday. All right.
0: We got a whole 24 hours before it's another person's birthday.
1: Of a non-Bridget birthday, mm-hmm. Yes. 161, that's how many days we've had finished.
0: And 204 left.
1: Yep, that's right. Sunrise happened just a little while ago. If you were missing it, I'm so sorry.
0: Maybe you blinked a couple times.
1: Maybe so. 6:03 in the a.m. in this beautiful Cherokee County Valley. We've also got sunset coming for us in just about 14 and some minutes, hours, 8:35.
0: All right. Well, coming up next is going to be the 2 News weather forecast that provides today's weather on it. We have Mercury with the Turnpike Troubadours after the break.
1: Normal talk, I do great. Pretty good, huh? Lakes Country, 102.1.
0: Huh?
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3: 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And now, your official 2 News weather forecast.
4: Sunny and hot for today with temperatures climbing into the lower 90s and heat index values near 100. South winds stay breezy through the afternoon. Tonight remains warm with lows in the upper 70s. Thursday starts dry, but storms develop late in the day as a cold front approaches with a few potentially strong to severe storms. From the 2 News Weather Center, I'm meteorologist Annie Brown.
1: Hey, this is Brendan.
0: And Michi from Rise and Shine.
1: This weekend, we're going to be somewhere different. At Burnt Cabin Marina on Lake Tenkiller.
0: From 1 to 4.
1: We've already had one meetup down. Now you've got to come to the rest. Some people have stamps, but you're not too far behind. Get all 5 stamps to qualify to get yourself a ride from Jimmy Houston's.
0: Yes, Kawasaki Brute Force 300. It's a passport to adventure.
1: And it's red. So get there this weekend, 1 to 4.
0: And we'll see you this Saturday.
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0: That was John Morgan with Kid Myself. This is Rise and Shine as we are live from the NSU studios. I'm Michi.
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2: Time for the latest agricultural news. I'm Casey Shepherd, back in just a moment. Lance Embry with Bayer Westbred is the seed account manager for the Southern Plains. Well, how are these newer releases handling like pest and disease pressures that we see across Oklahoma and the Southern Plains?
3: Yeah, so I mean, here again, we get the full gamut of everything, and so I would say, you know, our Western products, Casey, what we tend to really focus on out there would be less of the fungal diseases, but more the viral diseases, wheat streak, mosaic, most importantly. The reason for that is because you've got a lot of summer fallow acres, there's a lot of volunteer, and we know that the wheat curl mite gets started in that volunteer and then migrates into our planted wheat. That mite carries the vector for the wheat streak mosaic virus, and so that's a disease that we really look to try to take care of with the variety, because there's nothing that the producer can do once they get that disease.
2: Thank you, Lance. To learn more about the wheat varieties from Westbred that are available for your fall planting needs, you can check out westbred.com. Well, the ag community's on high alert as new cases of the New World screwworm continue to emerge, bringing the threat a little bit closer to Oklahoma producers. I had the opportunity to visit with Oklahoma State University Extension beef cattle specialist Dr. Rosalind Biggs to give us some critical updates on the widening scope of the infestation, and she also outlines the essential steps that producers must take to protect their herds. With confirmed cases moving beyond initial boundaries, understanding how to navigate the rising threat of the New World screwworm has shifted from a theoretical exercise to an immediate operational necessity for livestock owners across the region.
4: It is getting closer, and so I think it's important. You know, we've been talking about New World screwworm. We've been preparing for New World screwworm, certainly State Veterinarian's Office as part of the Oklahoma Department of Agriculture, Food and Forestry. Goodness, we've been talking about it with their working group for 18 to 24 months. Time will get away from me a little bit. But we've been preparing. There is a plan from the OSU Extension standpoint. We've been talking about it. Myself and some of my colleagues have been trying to let producers be aware, be looking for it. But now we really need to heighten that awareness and response.
2: The most critical step an Oklahoma producer can take today is to ensure they have an active, functional relationship with their local practitioner or veterinarian.
4: When in doubt, they can contact the State Veterinarian's Office at the Oklahoma Department of Agriculture directly. At a minimum, they need to contact their veterinarian. Now, we recognize that not all locations have ready access to a veterinarian. And so we have, in partnership with ODAF, OSU Extension has collection kits at each of the OSU Extension offices in all 77 counties. So that is an option as well.
2: To learn more about the New World screwworm and to get the latest updates, you can go to OklahomaFarmReport.com. That's our latest farm and ranch news. I'm Casey Shepherd on the Radio Oklahoma Ag Network.
5: 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It's our motivation. We are more than just Mets. We are a part of our community. 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

0: Seth Camden with Down by the River. This is Rise and Shine as we are live from the NSU studios. I'm Michi.
1: And I am Brendan.
0: And I'm about to be down by the Gulf.
1: That's right, because you're going undercover with KEOK.
0: Yes, that's right. And I'll be seeing Seth Camden, Sandy June, and hopefully more artists as well. I just need to get that email confirmation, Mr. Sachs.
1: There you go, Mr. Sachs. You listen to the radio or you're calling people? But we need this young lady to get her secret pass. We're going to do the KEOK secret spy situation at the Sandy June Showcase and see what we can find out.
0: Yeah, that'll be fun for you and for me.
1: That's right. And I will be sacrificing myself to the reunion gods. And
0: yes.
1: But now, weather. Thursday, we've got mostly sunny with a high near 89 degrees. Gusts as high as 20 miles per hour. Thursday night, showers and possibly a thunderstorm. Low around 70 degrees. And it looks like chance of precipitation is all the way up to 80%. Friday, 40% chance of showers and thunderstorms, mainly before 1 p.m. Partly sunny with a high near 85. Friday night, 40% chance of showers and thunderstorms after 1 a.m. Partly cloudy with a low around 70. Saturday, showers likely and possibly a thunderstorm. Partly sunny with a high near 86. Chance of precipitation is 60%. Saturday night, a chance of showers and thunderstorms, then showers likely and possibly a thunderstorm after 1 a.m. Mostly cloudy with a low around 71 and a 70% chance of precipitation. Sunday, we've got a showers and thunderstorms likely, partly sunny with a high near 83 and 70% chance of precipitation. Lastly, Sunday night, 40% chance of showers and thunderstorms, mostly cloudy with a low around 67 degrees and calm winds.
0: Right on.
1: A little wet. A little wet.
0: I will be manifesting that Saturday will be a dry day because we have an event happening on Saturday. It's the Rumble on the River. And so...
1: That's right, and we don't even get to go to that. We got two events ourselves. We got to go out to Stillwell and Barnacle Bills. We got to make that Highway 100 sprint.
0: Yes, yes. So you'll be hearing us live on the radio on Saturday. So like Brendan was saying, we will be broadcasting live from Stillwell from 9 to 11, and then we're going to be flying down the road at the speed limit, and then we're going to be over
1: burnt
0: at...
1: Burnt Cabin in it.
0: Yeah.
1: I said Barnacle Bills just now, but I meant Burnt Cabin.
0: Yeah, we have... On our calendar, we have two arrows that are pointing to respective names, and they say flip. So
1: it's like when you were doing your homework in like fifth grade, and you're like, oh, shoot, and then you just do the arrow.
0: Yes, that's exactly what I did. Mm-hmm. My teachers always got mad at me.
1: I know.
0: All right, well, it's time for the obits, the weather forecast that explains today's weather on it, and then Say So with Dan and Shay.
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7: Sunny and hot for today with temperatures climbing into the lower 90s and heat index values near 100. South winds stay breezy through the afternoon. Tonight remains warm with lows in the upper 70s. Thursday starts dry, but storms develop late in the day as a cold front approaches with a few potentially strong

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1: 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Mary Brown, age 61, passed away on June 4th. Chapel service will be at 11 a.m. on Friday, June 12th at the Kestra Family Funeral Service. Burial will be at Elm Grove Cemetery. From Reed Culver Funeral Home, 918-456-2551. Gerald Gritz, age 70, of Tahlequah, passed away Monday, June 1st in Tulsa. Services will be Tuesday, June 9th at 2 p.m. at the Reed Culver Chapel. Interment will follow at Double Springs Cemetery. Rick Hornet, age 63, of Tahlequah, passed away Tuesday, June 2nd in Tulsa. Graveside service will be Wednesday, June 10th at 2 p.m. at New Hope Cemetery in Hobart. Kenneth Rooks, age 76, of Gore, passed away on Saturday, June 6th in Gore. Services are pending. Laura Coleman, age 73, passed away Saturday, June 6th in Tahlequah. Services are pending. I'm Ben Schaus, and those are your announcements for today.
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3: News. I'm Gianna Gelosi. The U.S. and Iran trading strikes after the downing of an Army Apache helicopter.
4: A senior U.S. official told Fox News 20 different targets were hit, including radar systems and air defense sites. The strikes came in multiple waves, and following that first wave, Iran's foreign minister posted to X, saying, in part, our powerful armed forces will leave no attack or threat unanswered. Leave our region if you want to be safe.
3: Fox is trading in Tel Aviv, and it was primary night in a handful of states. In Maine, Democrat Graham Plattner advanced to the general election despite his growing list of controversies.
5: It is my job to earn your trust, faith, and support.
6: News to the Radio Oklahoma News Network. I'm Ken Johnson. A McLean County man is in jail for allegedly stealing oil field equipment from various locations. Officials with the OSBI say Jonathan Stamper was taken into custody after officers served a search warrant at his home. The public library in Enid is the hub of a special collection of items lost during an April tornado. Library Director Terry Ray says dozens of items tell the story of Enid.
7: Those stories mean things, and we want to be able to tell the stories and to help people retain that information and pass that story down to the next generation.
6: For the second year in a row, Oklahoma Farm Bureau Insurance donating to Coats for Kids. Greg Golden is the Vice President of Sales and Marketing.
8: Looks like we're going to have over 9,400 coats that we're going to distribute, all new coats this year.
6: 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Radio Oklahoma News Network, I'm Ken Johnson.
9: Breaking news. President Donald Trump endorses conservative Mike Mazzei for governor. President Trump says Mazzei is a MAGA warrior and that Mike Mazzei knows the America First policies required to grow our economy, create great jobs, cut taxes and regulations, promote made in the USA, and unleash American energy dominance. Trump says Mike Mazzei will fight tirelessly to support our amazing farmers and ranchers, keep our borders safe and secure, stop migrant crime, ensure law and order, and defend our always under siege Second Amendment. President Trump gave conservative Mike Mazzei his complete and total endorsement.
10: This is Mike Mazzei. 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Like Trump, I won't compromise with the radical left. We'll fight back and win.
9: Endorsed by President Donald Trump. Conservative Republican Mike Mazzei for governor. Authorized and paid for by Mazzei for Governor 2026.
11: 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For many years, Ralph Lynch and Baker's Furniture have invited you to join them for community chat. With Ralph's recent retirement, he has handed the reins to me. 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
12: You have made it to the 7 o'clock hour, so I hope you have your coffee, tea, orange juice, or whatever you need to get it going. Because it's time to rise and shine.
11: Yeah, but if I surprise you, it might be in your lap. So let's get it going. Let's not do that to them. And let's play some music. What are you thinking about?
12: I'm all for it.
11: All right. What about Run Wild Horses?
12: Is this... I started thinking of Lainey Wilson.
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0: somewhere in the middle. That is Jamie Richards. This is Rise and Shine as we are live from the NSU studios, home of the Riverhawks, by the way. I'm Michi.
1: That's right, and I'm Brendan. That song narrowly missed out on going up on the charts, but I heard somebody forgot to report some spins.
0: I guess you could say it was somewhere in the middle.
1: Wow, I'm doing that laugh a lot today. Here's another song, Blue Sky Goodbye by the Drew Fishman on Lakes Country 102.1.

0: That is Rain by Wade Bowen. This is Rise and Shine live from NSU Studios. My name's Brendan.
1: And I am Michi. It is officially time to get out of here.
0: Get out of here! Okay, here's the story, folks. Here's how it goes. Okay, Australian officials say they've made a record-breaking and creepy seizure. Authorities in New South Wales have confiscated more than 100,000 live exotic cockroaches from a commercial breeder. The largest bust of illegal invertebrates in Australian history. The haul, valued at over $140,000, included dubia roaches and Madagascar hissing cockroaches, species that are banned in the country. Officials say the insects are often bred as food for pet reptiles, but they can pose serious risks if released, including spreading disease and harming native wildlife and agriculture. Because of those risks, it's illegal to import, breed, or sell them in Australia. Authorities say the case highlights a growing black market for exotic insects, and they're warning pet owners and breeders that enforcement is ramping up. Now, the one comment, and I know you were like, where's the math, Brendan? But it's a growing market. They're worth $1.40 a piece.
1: Per cockroach?
0: Yeah, I mean, it's $100,000, $140,000. They're not that,
1: Wow.
0: Collecting things that are $1 a piece just doesn't seem like the... I mean, but you can have them for kind of free. But you're breaking the law.
1: Yeah, and they can co-populate like nobody's business.
0: That's true.
1: You can start with 10, and then you will have hundreds upon hundreds.
0: You make a good point. There's some compounding interest situation there. Okay, I got you. You make a deposit of cockroaches, and it multiplies in the bank.
1: Yeah.
0: Okay.
1: Yeah, exactly.
0: All right. Well, get out of here.
1: And you think, oh, I don't need to do any bug repellent because I want this to happen.
0: Oh, man. Now you just reminded me of Mark Ruffalo as the big giant cockroach in Men in Black.
1: Oh.
0: Sugar water.
1: I need to watch that immediately. Okay, so coming up next is going to be the 2 News weather forecast. John Party with your heart or mine.
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3: Sunny and hot for today with temperatures climbing into the lower 90s and heat index values near 100. South winds stay breezy through the afternoon. Tonight remains warm with lows in the upper 70s. Thursday starts dry, but storms develop late in the day as a cold front approaches with a few potentially strong to severe storms. From the 2 News Weather Center, I'm meteorologist Annie Brown.
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0: Hey, I was wrong. It's not Mark Ruffalo and the Men in Black. It is, what's his name? I had it up, and it is...
1: Come on.
0: Vincent D'Onofrio. But he looks a lot like Mark Ruffalo to my ninth grade, nine-year-old memories.
1: So. Womp, womp, womp.
0: My bad, y'all. Let's go back to the music. How about Your Heart or Mine, John Party, Lakes Country 101.

0: More Minutes by Scotty McCreary. This is Rise and Shine as we are live from the NSU studios. I'm Michi.
1: Hello, and I'm Brendan.
0: And it's time for local sports.
1: Let's do it.
0: So June 13th, this Saturday, Salina High Bank Speedway is doing their NASCAR Regional Weekly races, with it being the Edward Jones Toy Toss. So general admission for the adults is $10. Kiddos that are 12 through 6 is $5. And any child under 5 is free.
1: Right, and you can upgrade to pit seats for adults for just $30, and those kids 6 to 12, just $20. 5 and under, still free.
0: And make sure you bring the kiddos out for the toy toss, and that it will actually take place during the intermission. But looks like it opens at 3 o'clock, gates open at 5, with hot laps at 6:30, and then racing starts at 7.
1: Yep, they'll have the B-Mods out there, the factory stocks, the pure stocks, the rear-wheel drive interceptors, and the front-wheel drive tuners.
0: Yes, and same day, if you want to go out to the BOK Center, is the Tulsa Oilers Arena Football against the Orlando Pirates with a 7 o'clock start.
1: That's right, and they go again next week, June 20th. Against the San Antonio Gunslingers. That's a 7:05 kickoff. Maybe they can get some revenge for us.
0: Ah. Well, it happens that we have those tickets. So if you are thinking about seeing either some racing this weekend or some arena football, we have some for you. Make sure you just give us a call here, 918-207-1021.
1: That's right.
0: All right. That's all we have so far. Coming up next is the Sports Flash and then One Wild Reason with Jesse Robb Jr. afterwards.
1: Ooh, that was number one last week on Lakes Country. Number one. 102.1.
0: Number 102.1.
2: 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Oklahoma State basketball, we might actually see more from Parsifala last year. We expected that to be his only year of eligibility. He got injured late in the season. Well, he is petitioning the NCAA to grant him a sixth year. Also, Cassie Natt, who recently committed to the program, he's going to have to be able to get a waiver from the NCAA to be eligible as well. Let's go to Major League Baseball, where the Texas Rangers lose to the Kansas City Royals yesterday by a 5-3 score. Nathan Eovaldi takes the loss, dropping to 5-7. Series continues today. Mackenzie Gore on the mound. The Cardinals, they've won 5 straight. They beat the Mets yesterday 7-0. That series continues today. Andre Pallante on the mound. 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I'm Matt Pauly with the Sports Flash on Lakes Country 102.1.
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0: That's What Cowboys Do by Curtis Grimes. This is Rise and Shine live from NSU Studios. I'm Brendan.
1: And I am Michi. It is time for holidays today, and the first one being National Iced Tea Day.
0: I think that's an American phenomenon.
1: Is it really?
0: Yeah, I think.
1: Actually, yeah, I think you're right.
0: It was so hot in the South, they started icing their tea.
1: Yeah, because when you go to other countries, most times they're drinking hot water and they're drinking hot tea most of the time.
0: Right, and I know you know this, but fun for the audience, that chai and tea are the same word.
1: Yes, they are. So when you go to Starbucks and other places and you order a chai tea, you're actually just saying, can I order a tea tea?
0: Right. And if you say my PIN number, you're saying your personal identification number.
1: Ah.
0: It's also National Egg Roll Day.
1: Yes, it is. I enjoy egg rolls, but I am more of a crab ragoon person.
0: I think my buddy Mr. Underwood listens usually in the school year, so he's probably snoozing right now, but he told me when he was in college, he had a buddy that would just yell egg roll out the window instead of hey girl. You're like, egg roll, which I find absolutely hilarious. It's also Black Cow Day.
1: Yeah, so I actually didn't know what this originally meant whenever I was looking it up, but it's actually supposed to be a holiday that's commemorating the creation of a root beer float.
0: Also known as a black cow, I suppose?
1: Yeah, I guess so. I never heard of it referred to as that. I just always call it a root beer float. So whenever I found that out, I was like, huh, wow.
0: Very interesting. Hmm.
1: Creating a sweet and refreshing beverage.
0: Yeah, try one. Those are good. Next thing we got on the list, National Ballpoint Pen Day. You got some profound thoughts on ballpoint pens?
1: I love ballpoint pens. I appreciate ballpoint pens, and I like the ones that don't smear after you write with it.
0: Fair enough. I like that. I've never really dealt with fountain pens or the alternatives, but I'm sure it's a very... I'm lucky to have this technology.
1: Yes, it's an everyday usage that we... tend to forget about.
0: Yeah, man, Bic got it down with the lighters and the pens, right? and the razors too. National Herbs and Spices. Do you know anybody that says herbs?
1: I know somebody's name was Herb.
0: Oh, there you go. Anything else to say on herbs and spices?
1: I think it's kind of okay. Listen, I love to add herbs and spices to my cooking, and something that I have learned as I've started my cooking journey and have been doing it for a little while now is that you have to add way more things than you think you do.
0: Mm-hmm.
1: Just eyeballing it with myself, I'm like, ooh, I think that's enough garlic powder. And then I have to do that two more times, if not three, because by the second, step of the process, all the way till the end of the process, it cooks down or it reduces, and then you have to add more.
0: Yep, you got to just keep trying.
1: Just keep going. I watched this YouTuber, and she always says, measure with your Chinese eyeball. And she's Chinese. And so she always does, different
0: some level dishes. Of discernment that she's...
1: Yeah, she's like, or she says, go until your ancestors tell you to stop.
0: Oh, that's clever.
1: I like that. And I think it's clever. But, yeah.
0: Well, that's fun.
1: I think that's all I have.
0: Those are your holidays. Yeah, that's it.
1: All right. Well, do you have anything about herbs and spices, Brendan?
0: No, not in particular. I mean, I like turmeric's good for you. Helps with inflammation.
1: True.
0: Stuff like that. That's about all I got.
1: All right.
0: Ooh, ginger. Ginger's awesome, too.
1: Ginger and turmeric, and then if you add black pepper to it, but you have to, ground up the black pepper in order to activate it, I think.
0: Right.
1: That would be really good for you. Okay, that's all we have so far. Coming up next will be the 2 News weather forecast that provides today's weather. Looks like Dream Chaser with Willie Nelson.
0: Yeah, who's that new guy? On Lakes Country, 102.1.
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4: Sunny and hot for today with temperatures climbing into the lower 90s and heat index values near 100. South winds stay breezy through the afternoon. Tonight remains warm with lows in the upper 70s. Thursday starts dry, but storms develop late in the day as a cold front approaches with a few potentially strong to severe storms. From the 2 News Weather Center, I'm meteorologist Annie Brown.
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0: Lakes Country 102.1 is KEOK Tahlequah.
1: News. I'm CJ Papa. President Trump says Iran will have to pay the price. The president posting on Truth Social, they've taken too long to negotiate a deal that would have been great for them. An incredible new detail straight from the president about the survival of two pilots whose helicopter was hit by Iranian forces.
2: The president called it a miracle. This drone hits the Apache helicopter, lodges between the two pilots. It's on fire, and there's a massive amount of heat coming out of the drone, but it doesn't explode. And these pilots very quickly, within seconds, take the helicopter down into the sea.
1: Fox's Trey Ying spoke directly to the president. Those pilots rescued about 2 hours later for the first time by an unmanned sea drone. Democrat voters deliver a big victory to Graham Plattner, the embattled Senate candidate, wins the main primary, will run against Republican incumbent Senator Susan Collins in November. 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
3: News from the Radio Oklahoma News Network. I'm Ken Johnson. Tulsa leaders will vote tonight on a city budget. The $1.2 billion budget includes adding 55 new police officers, one fire academy with 22 cadets, as well as 1,200 new streetlights in priority neighborhoods. The public library in Enid is the hub of a special collection of items lost during an April tornado. Library director Terry Ray says dozens of items tell the story of Enid. The staff are working to build a digital catalog of the inventory. Greta Schuler is one of four Republican candidates for state insurance commissioner. She tells us, like her clients, she's experienced claims processing problems following natural disasters.
4: There were 200 homes lost in Stillwater, and a lot of those homeowners have not been paid by their carriers. It's unacceptable, and it's well within the purview of the insurance commissioner to make these things right.
3: Radio Oklahoma News Network. I'm Ken Johnson.
5: Manufactured career politicians built to serve themselves, like John Eccles. But Jeff Starling, he's not part of the political machine. 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

0: Trump outsider and an honest broker who puts Oklahoma first. 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In the courtroom, Starling has upheld the rule of law and taken on the tough cases. 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And Starling will protect the Second Amendment from radical gun grabbers. As Attorney General, Jeff Starling will take back control of Oklahoma farmland from China, protecting what's ours. And Starling will work with ICE to keep criminal illegal immigrants out of our state, because our safety comes first. A political outsider, a trusted pro-Trump conservative through and through. That's Jeff Starling.
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0: Loving people and working hard. In 1982, that's what Ms. Culver believed as a secret to staying young. Being true to that motto, taking care of each other is what community is all about. Since 1926, Reed Culver Funeral Home has been proud to serve our community with personal, compassionate care, dedicated to helping families create a unique and meaningful memorial to celebrate the life it represents. Speak with a staff that truly loves the people and the community it serves. Reed Culver Funeral Home, celebrating a life like no other. 918-456-2551.
1: All right, it is time for Take Me Downtown, and this is brought to you by the Reed Culver Funeral Home. Starting with the legislative briefing wrap-up, that's Friday, June 12th from 7:30 to 9 a.m. This will be at Gogee Village Great Hall. So come and join them to hear from our local representatives and senators on what's happening at the Capitol during the 2026 legislative session. Excuse me. Available legislators from the area will actually be at Gogee Village to discuss what each one are working on. Breakfast and coffee served at 7:30. Briefing starts at 8 o'clock, and questions will be allowed depending on the time after each legislator gives us their update.
2: There you go. Sounds like a good reason to go get some answers.
1: Yes.
2: Hey, here's a good thing. We've got Plates with a Purpose, a farm-to-table fundraising event supporting the Fuel Rural Health Mobile Farmers Market that goes all across Cherokee County. Tickets only event with will take place on Thursday, June 18th at the Norris Park Pavilion, beginning with a social hour at 5:30, followed by dinner and programming from 6 to 8. They'll have live music, storytelling, and both silent and live auctions. We are currently accepting sponsorships for businesses and community partners who want to support this meaningful cause, and you should do it, man. It's a great event. They're supporting a really important cause. And Craig of Rittenhouse, not Craig Rittenhouse, it's both, but he's got some killer food out there with local sources. Go support.
1: Yes, it's just $100 for a ticket. And make sure you contact the Cherokee County Health Services Council Facebook page or just the business in general, and I'm sure they could set you up.
2: There you go.
1: Also, Dogs Feed 2 is happening. It's a benefit for animals in need, Saturday, June 20th from 7 a.m. to 7 p.m. So it is actually a 12-hour come-and-go community run or walk that's hosted by the Kaizen Running Club of Tahlequah, and with one goal in mind. It is actually to fill a truck with pet food and supplies for the Humane Society of Cherokee County. So if you would like, they actually have this one-mile loop that starts and finishes at the front of Northeastern State University Fitness Center. So it's not too far that you're traveling, mm-hmm. so you can choose whatever distance you want to go. So whether you're running miles or just strolling with your pup, because you can bring your own dog, mm-hmm. every lap counts. So if you're not a runner, it's not a problem. They'll also have games and prizes, snacks and drinks, and plenty of shade to treat your four-legged friends. Plus, you'll actually get the chance to meet some adoptable pets from the Humane Society. So if you come without an animal and you want to leave with one, that's the opportunity right there.
2: Yeah, you could show up with one and leave with two.
1: Ooh, that's right.
2: There you go. Looking for an affordable night of fun and family with friends? 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That's at the American Legion Post 50, which you can find in the middle of the park at 118 North Brookside Avenue, right here in Tahlequah.
1: Right on, and that's all we have so far for Take Me Downtown. More to come up after the 2 News weather forecast that provides today's weather on it, like Lone Star with Not a Day Goes By.
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5: 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And now your official 2 News weather forecast.
6: Sunny and hot for today with temperatures climbing into the lower 90s and heat index values near 100. South winds stay breezy through the afternoon. Tonight remains warm with lows in the upper 70s. Thursday starts dry, but storms develop late in the day as a cold front approaches with a few potentially strong to severe storms. From the 2 News Weather Center, I'm meteorologist Annie Brown.
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0: That's Casey Johns singing Bad Perfume. Could bring back some bad memories. This is Rise and Shine live from NSU Studios. My name is Brendan.
1: And I am Michi. And something exciting to know about Casey Johns is that she's going to be in Tahlequah on Juneteenth.
0: How about that? And that's the 19th for those not keeping track.
1: Yes, sir, it is. And it just so happens to be Lou Kelly's birthday.
0: Happy birthday, buddy.
1: Yes, but it is time for my internet find of the day, and that was not it.
0: All right, what else do you know from the internet?
1: Well, I do know that there was a 9-year-old girl in Louisiana named Lila that has made it her personal mission to make sure that any kid going through a tough time has something soft to hold on to.
0: Okay, tell me more.
1: So she's actually inspired by her dad, who works in law enforcement. So she started a charity called Lila's Patrol Pals back in April, collecting stuffed animals for first responders to be able to hand out to children during emergencies. Hmm. And Lila and her family just rolled up to the sheriff's office hauling about 20 massive boxes of toys. The deputies said that the whole department turned into a bunch of excited kids themselves, crowding around to see the delivery. And in just a few months, Lila was actually able to collect and donate a staggering 3,000 stuffed animals across 27 different police and sheriff departments in Louisiana. And Whoa. Get this, she is not stopping there, nor anytime soon. Whew. Lila says that once she feels she's done enough to help the first responders in her home state, she's setting her sights on Texas next.
0: Wow, big state.
1: I know, but look, she's already done some really cool stuff since April.
0: I know, I did notice that. That's a really quick turnaround.
1: Two months.
0: It's only June.
1: Yeah, or a month and a half, depending on when in April she started.
0: Way to go, Delilah. Hey there, Delilah.
1: It's just Lila.
0: Oh, just Lila.
1: L-I-L-A. Or well, Lila.
0: I was saying the Lila in Spanish. Or of Lila.
1: Okay.
0: Let me quit.
1: Okay. All right. Coming up next is Country's Inside Track with Lon Helton. Then we're going to be Dancing with My Baby Tonight with Trevor Underwood.
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3: 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And coming up, Jason Aldean is friends with the president. On Country's Inside Track.
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9: 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Don't you tell on me now.
3: Jason Aldean played at the inauguration of President Trump. Jason told me that they have become friends.
8: It's become a really, really cool friendship, and you know, I don't call him all the time, but you know, we'll be watching golf, and I know.
3: Do you have his phone number?
8: Yeah. No, he's not much of a texter, but I will call him sometimes and just kind of check in.
3: I'm not sure about that.
8: Yeah, but like we'll be watching golf.
3: That's so funny.
8: He's friends with Bryson DeChambeau. He loves golf, so Bryson was playing, and you know I'll text him, go, "Hey, Bryson's killing it," whatever, and he'll text a little bit. But he's more of a pick up the phone and call kind of guy.
3: Most people, a lot of people, when they play golf, have a Nassau, Skins, a couple of bucks on a game. But when you played with President Trump, are there any bets?
8: No, not really any bet. He's pretty good, man. Like, I feel like he would take all my money. You know what I mean? So, and then even if I was good enough to beat him, I would feel bad. No, I probably wouldn't feel bad. I probably would do that. But
3: take 20 and have him sign it.
8: He's a pretty solid golfer.
3: Jason Aldean is on the road with his Full Throttle Tour. For the dates, go to jasonaldean.com. I'm Lon Helton, and tomorrow, Jordan Davis introduces us to Queen E on Country's Inside Track.
0: Hey y'all, it's Brendan from the Rise and Shine Show with Michi and Brendan. For many years, Ralph Lynch and Baker's Furniture have invited you to join them for community chat. With Ralph's recent retirement, he has handed the reins to me. 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
1: 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It's just $20 to secure your seat, but please bring a yoga mat and water. And go to the yoga station, that is 613 South Muskogee Street, and onto their Facebook page as well, so you can click on that link and register yourself today.
2: That's right. Kick that stress out and tell it to go away.
1: Did I tell you that was a Saturday?
2: No, it's this Saturday, but also this Saturday we've got a Rumble on the River, and that's just a little bit following, so you can kick that stress out and then go watch some people kick some butt. It's June 13th, like we said. It's at Sparrowhawk Camp. That's 21985 North Bend George Road. Get on Highway 10, take that veer to the right at the bottom of the mountain. Weigh-in is at 9 a.m., but doors open at 2 p.m. First bell for the fights is 3 p.m., and there's a ton of fights going on, bunches of events. We got to talk to a young man yesterday who's fighting in it. Pretty cool. It is a USA boxing event, and you can register on KONQUER.CLUB.
1: And what's cool is it's just $20 for your admission ticket, $5 for kiddos, and any child that's under 5 is free. They'll also have concession and a raffle. 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
2: 25 fights. That's a lot.
1: Also, there's going to be the Wild Onion Drum Circle. They drum for peace every month on the third Saturday, and this month it'll be on the 20th. It's going to be at Norris Park Gazebo from 6 to 7 o'clock. It is more of a spiritual type, non-political, and non-religious group, so all is welcome. They drum for the common good, and all they ask is if you're able to, bring a food item for the needy. If you have questions, please contact Billy Walker. So that is 918-316-4535.
2: There you go. Hey, we've got another opportunity to donate blood. It's Red, White, and True. 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
1: All right, that's all we have so far for things that you need to know today, brought to you by Recovery 918. Coming up next is the 2 News weather forecast providing today's weather. Then we're choosing Texas, or well, he's choosing Texas. 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
5: Sunny and hot for today, with temperatures climbing into the lower 90s and heat index values near 100. South winds stay breezy through the afternoon. Tonight remains warm with lows in the upper 70s. Thursday starts dry, but storms develop late in the day as a cold front approaches, with a few potentially strong to severe storms. From the 2 News Weather Center, I'm meteorologist Annie Brown.
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0: is the hub of a special collection of items lost during an April tornado. Library Director Terry Ray says dozens of items tell the story of Enid. The staff are working to build a digital catalog of the inventory. Greta Shuler is one of four Republican candidates for state insurance commissioner. She tells us, like her clients, she's experienced claims processing problems following natural disasters.
1: There were 200 homes lost in Stillwater, and a lot of those homeowners have not been paid by their carriers. It's unacceptable, and it's well within the purview of the insurance commissioner to make these things right.
0: Radio Oklahoma News Network, I'm Ken Johnson.
2: Manufactured career politicians built to serve themselves, like John Eccles. But Jeff Starling, he's not part of the political machine. He's a pro-Trump outsider and an honest broker who puts Oklahoma first. Starling's a husband, a father, pro-life, and a man of faith. In the courtroom, Starling has upheld the rule of law and taken on the tough cases. He stood up for our farmers, our oil and gas producers, and our law enforcement. And Starling will protect the Second Amendment from radical gun grabbers. As Attorney General, Jeff Starling will take back control of Oklahoma farmland from China, protecting what's ours. And Starling will work with ICE to keep criminal illegal immigrants out of our state, because our safety comes first. A political outsider, a trusted pro-Trump conservative through and through. That's Jeff Starling.
3: Authorized and paid for by Starling for Attorney General 2026.
4: At 2 News Oklahoma, your stories are what matter most. Even though we're one green country, our stories are very different. We come from different neighborhoods, different backgrounds. We have different experiences. That's why we're listening to you, digging deeper, getting answers, celebrating, giving back, and sharing your stories. Everyone deserves to be heard. That's 2 News Oklahoma.
5: 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What are you doing? I know you're listening to the radio, or at least I've got your attention now. I'm Brendan.
6: And I'm Michi. We call our show Rise and Shine as we are live from the NSU studios. And yeah, to piggyback off of his question, are you driving? 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Or is this the time where you're a teacher and you finally have the much needed vacation and you're currently listening to us streaming from the website?
5: Yeah, maybe you're day drinking a little bit.
6: I mean, Little Big Town has something to say.
5: It definitely doesn't sound wrong. 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

0: In El Paso, this is Rise and Shine live from NSU Studios. My name is Brendan.
1: Sorry, guys. I'm Michi.
0: Yeah, Michi's going to produce for now. We're going to talk to the artist. That is, I got Doc Lewis sitting right next to me. What's
2: good
0: up, Doc?
2: Good morning. I'm always worried when somebody forgets their own name. And so that was a little bit concerning for me, but I get it. I understand.
1: I just didn't have the mic turned on.
2: Oh, okay.
1: That was it.
2: Knowing your turn is important.
0: Well, I've always wanted to say, what's up, Doc?
2: Yeah, right? I get that one a bunch. I get that one a lot, and I'm like, okay. Well, but, you know, you have to be of a certain age to get that joke.
0: Well, and ironic, we've talked about this before. You have to be not a certain age to get that joke, because they showed the Looney Tunes to, like, 9 different generations this past century.
2: Okay.
0: I mean, I grew up with Looney Tunes.
2: Right?
0: You grew up with Looney Tunes.
2: I mean, you and I are about the same age.
0: Yeah, exactly the same age.
2: I mean, real close.
0: I was also once a superintendent of schools. No, I wasn't, but...
2: You were also a doctor.
0: Yeah. In Tahlequah, and whether you know it or not, this place loves education. The College of Education actually just visited us last week and a couple weeks before to talk. Mm-hmm. NSU is a place that produces teachers like crazy. So what about your teaching career influences your music?
2: Well, I think it's experiences. I mean, for sure. I mean, the people that you... Education's, you're in the people business, right?
0: Right.
2: I mean, whether it's little people or it's big people.
0: Mm-hmm.
2: And so, you know, those experiences, those people that you come across on your journey I had a 30-year career. And so, certainly the people that you encounter play a part in molding your personality, which ends up molding the songs that you write.
0: Right. Well, in the perspective of somebody that's administering... has to be a little bit omniscient, even if you can't be. But you're trying to consider not how people affect you so much, but how they affect each other.
2: 100%. I mean, it's about, you know, one of the greatest compliments I ever got when I was a high school principal was I said, you know, you guys did a great job this week. And one of the teachers knocked on my door, and she didn't send it in an email. She came to my door and said, the way we functioned this week, it was during state testing. And so she's like, it's a direct reflection of leadership. And so, you know, and that's the place I always wanted to come from in my leadership role was I want these people to know that I'm right there with them.
0: My boots
2: are on the ground.
0: Yeah. Right, you're in the trenches too.
2: Exactly.
0: Speaking of trenches, I noticed you're not shy, you're not afraid. I ran into you last night at Scary Larry's open mic over at Kroner.
2: Sure enough.
0: Found your way there all by yourself.
2: I did. So I do this, like when I go to a new place, it doesn't matter what I'm doing. As long as if I have a guitar with me, I go, hey, I wonder if there's a place tonight I can sit on a stool and play some music. And so I rolled into town yesterday afternoon. I guess about 4:30 probably when I got here, and checked in a hotel and got on the interweb and said, hey, open mic, Tahlequah, Oklahoma. And bam, there it was. Tuesday night at Kroner and Bear.
0: You got it, yeah.
2: And so I made a phone call down there to the nice young lady who answered the phone. I said, what time do you guys start? And she said, we start at 7. And I said, how long does it last? And she said, well, we close at 10. They usually, you know, somewhere around 9:30, depending on how many people show up. She said, there's a big guy with a big gray beard. His name's Larry. Find Larry. And so I got there and found Larry. And Larry was as accommodating as a man could have possibly been, just welcoming. It was like old home week.
0: And he's so, not very hard to find.
2: He's not hard to locate. And so, yeah, I just was like, hey, Larry, I'd love to play, but I don't want to interrupt, you know, what you guys got going on, your right. local thing here. And so he's like, dude, yeah, come on, play. And so Larry sent in a pick guitar with me, played lead guitar on my 3-song set. So it was great. It was fabulous.
0: And he can rip, too. Well, I was noticing on your bio on the website, you've been to a few different, you've been on some important stages. You've been to the Bluebird Cafe.
2: I played the Bluebird twice.
0: So that's I would say Tahlequah is a pretty open invitation to get on the stage, play some music. That's kind of a place with some gatekeepers. How would you compare those experiences?
2: Well, I mean, here's the thing about it is that, you know, there are gatekeepers, and sometimes there needs to be gatekeepers.
0: Oh, absolutely.
2: Right.
0: Yeah,
2: and
0: yeah.
2: So, but I will say this, man, I rolled in there last night, and let me tell you, the Bluebird, all of the things that you've heard about the Bluebird, multiply that by about 100 when you're sitting in one of those chairs and you look around and there's people and, you know, you can play at the bars and you hear the beer bottles clanging and you hear the fight going on in the back and, you know.
0: Mm-hmm. Fighting for attention can be hard.
2: Right.
0: Playing for the back attention. Of somebody's head
2: you
0: is
2: don't,
0: always fun.
2: You don't fight for 1 inch of attention at the Bluebird Cafe, and it's as magical as they say it is, and you see on TV and watch the documentary and all that stuff and think about all the people that have been there at the same place. But I'm gonna tell you what, there's nothing like good local. Sit out on the patio in the heat in a, you know, a metal chair and a throw together PA system and people just smiling, right, and having fun.
0: Well, and there's definitely a contrast of that you've got when you're pulling for attention, you can feel those moments when the room does pay attention.
2: Oh, 100%.
0: When the eyes do steer towards
2: 100%.
0: The stage. But it is nice to play for already looking eyes.
2: Oh, yeah.
0: Oh, yeah.
2: 100%. And so like a couple of weeks ago, I played at a place that's called The Local there in Nashville. I don't know, 3-4 weeks ago, whatever it was. I play there a lot, do a riders around there. And one of my buddies, when I finished, he's like, "Did you notice?" I'm like, "What?" Up there doing my thing, right? But I did. I noticed a little bit. I didn't want to give in, but he's like, "Dude, you
0: got him."
2: He said, "You hushed them, man. They got the hush mouth all of a sudden when I was playing one of the songs. The song I'm about to play for you guys in a little while. I played that song, and he's like, every ear in the house was listening. That's fun.
0: I love that. I learned from one guy. He said, if you feel like they're getting too loud, don't get louder.
2: No.
0: Chump down, get quiet.
2: Play about.
0: Get real down in there so they feel loud.
2: Well, it's the same thing. It's teaching school. I used to tell my teachers that the louder they get, the quieter you get, because. Because they can't hear you.
0: Yeah.
2: And then they had to stop what they're doing to figure out it, because they really do want to know what you're saying.
0: Right.
2: And so, you know, you don't match their volume. You do the opposite.
0: So. Exactly. So I'm glad you brought up playing a song here in a little bit. Let's get back to some programming, and we'll come out of the break, and guys, we'll let you play a song.
2: You guys got to pay the bills. I get it.
0: Oh, yeah. Got to. Yeah. This is Lakes Country 102.1. 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
3: Sunny and hot for today with temperatures climbing into the lower 90s and heat index values near 100. South winds stay breezy through the afternoon. Tonight remains warm with lows in the upper 70s. Thursday starts dry, but storms develop late in the day as a cold front approaches with a few potentially strong to severe storms. From the 2 News Weather Center, I'm meteorologist Annie Brown.
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0: Hey, go ahead.
1: Rise and Shine with Michi and Brendan. This is Michi.
0: Hey, Michi. I'm Brendan.
1: And it's back for part two of this interview.
0: That's right. We're still here with Doc Lewis. And if you want to find the interview, I'm sure we'll post it online later. But for now, I think we're going to have him play a song live in studio. You've heard In El Paso, this is the same man.
2: This is one that I wrote with some friends of mine there in Nashville. And it's one of those ones that I tried to get some other folks to ride, and they never did want to ride it with me. And finally, one morning, I just kind of dusted myself off a little spot and threw a fit and said, we're either going to write this song or I'm going home. And so we did. And this one's called Minus One. It goes like this.

0: That was beautiful.
1: Thank you. Thank you, thank you, thank you.
2: Thank you for sharing that with us, friend.
1: Man, appreciate it. I am so glad to be here. This has been a great great week, and this is a great way to bring it to a close.
2: Well, and you know, we've got a couple of friends that run some establishments, and you did it kind of on your own this time, but maybe we can get you up here and get you a meal.
1: I'd love to come up and play some music for
2: some kind of greenbacks in your pocket.
1: Yeah, those are never bad. I never shy away from those. That's for sure. But I'd love to come play some music for the.
2: I just
1: great
2: want to throw some archaic terms around every once in a while.
1: Yeah,
0: why not?
2: Greenbacks. Got any silver certificate? No.
0: But is there any way that people can find you on social media?
1: They can. They can find me on all the socials, on the Book of Faces, as I like to call it. It's at Doc Lewis. Same thing on the Instagram. Believe it or not, I've got a pretty healthy TikTok channel. I got a pretty good following on TikTok. I've got an ex that I forget to post on all the time. So,
0: me too.
1: And of course, you can find all the music on all the streaming platforms. And
2: I've never heard it that way. I thought you were bragging about having an ex-girlfriend.
1: No. Different story, different time.
2: I've got an ex.
1: Different story.
2: I've got two.
1: So anyhow, but a whole nother story. Also, we haven't mentioned, but I want to. I've got a full album, 12-song album that drops on June 26th. The full album's dropping in, what's that?
2: That's three Fridays.
1: Yeah, and so it's 12 songs, 11 originals, and one cover of a fabulous 1981 Mickey Gilley song, A Headache Tomorrow or A Heartache Tonight, which is already out on my Spotify. And so I've dropped a couple of songs off the album, actually three now. The radio single In El Paso, another one that's a good Texas shuffle. And if your feet stay still while you're listening to that song, you might not have a heartbeat. It's a dance tune. It's a dance tune. And so, and then A Headache Tomorrow, A Heartache Tonight is also on there. And so the full album titled Between the Lovin' and the Leavin' drops on June 26th.
2: Very, very cool.
1: You can pre-save that. It's out there to pre-save.
2: Okay. Well, we can do that. Anywhere you're playing around the area soon-ish?
1: Fort Worth.
2: Texas is down there. People love getting
1: down
2: to Dallas.
1: If you want, I'm going to be in Fort Worth next week, twice next week in Fort Worth. One day, one afternoon in Abilene. If you just keep up with the socials, I always post where I'm going to be, and I need to get the DocLewMusic.com. I need to get that updated to show the new shows and the release date of the new album.
2: All right. Well, we'll keep an eye out for that.
0: All right. Well, we're going to go ahead and get you back to more music. It looks like Ronnie Bowen's going to be coming up next with Ain't That a Drink.
2: Yep. 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
0: Thank you.
1: Thanks, guys.
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0: That's Ain't That a Drink by Ronnie Bowen. This is Rise and Shine live from NSU Studios. My name is Brendan.
1: And I am Michi. And it is time for the concert calendar.
0: That's right. And it's brought to you by Kroner and Bear. They're right here in Tahlequah at 200 North Muskogee Avenue. They've got the food, the live music, the pizza you're looking for. You can find Scary Larry Hewitt hosting an open mic just like he did this week, every week on Tuesdays at 7 p.m. And then DJ Sean Solo. Sean Solo is doing the music bingo or trivia on Thursdays.
1: That's right. And usually they have Fridays and Saturday shows that are from 8 o'clock until 11. And something to look forward to this weekend on the 12th is LZB Hickerson performing at Kroner and Bear.
0: That's right.
1: Oh, and then Carter Combs the day after on the 13th. That's this Saturday.
0: Perfect. I love Carter. We send pictures of each other because of my buddy Josh in Kansas City. We're like, hey, look, I have your friend here. Anyway, back to the announcements. We've also got Empowered Country coming up on June the 19th. That's going to be a birthday celebration for the recently retired Lou Kelly, as well as a celebration of women in music.
1: That is right. So we're going to have Addison Malik, who's currently charting, along with Casey Johns, and Aaron O'Dowd and Nikki Griffin performing. And then they're going to have JD and Luke Johnson opening up the show for them at 6 o'clock.
0: Got the fellas open up for the ladies. We've also got the Squeeze In down the street. They're at 109 Spring Street. Dude, they do their karaoke's on Tuesdays, and sometimes you can just find it any given night, just wandering. But sign us at 9:30 and starts at 10. You got the Ed Linehart Trio playing there on Wednesdays, 6 p.m. to 10 p.m., but that's the first Wednesday of the month. No cover.
1: And then on Friday, it looks like the Crooked Path Revival will be live at the Squeeze In from 9 to 11. And also on Friday, let me make sure my day is right. Yeah, Friday is Carrie Underwood live at the Windstar Casino in Thackerville, Oklahoma at 8 o'clock. You should go online to check out if there's still tickets available. Last I heard there was. But if you want your chance to go for free and possibly have a ride covered, make sure you go to Okie Country 101.7's Facebook page, scan that QR code, fill out that registration form, and you could be a potential winner.
0: Yeah, I'd rather pay, though. Just kidding. Just go to the thing. Find the contest. June 13th, the next day in Tulsa, we've got Kat Hasty with Jolene Brown at Kane's Ballroom. That's a 7:30 start time.
1: And then something to look forward to for the end of July is the Summer Night in Norris Park here in Tahlequah. It is actually a concert series that continues for the summer, and it will be the Eddie Linehart Trio performing there from 6 to 8 p.m. They do recommend that you bring your own lawn chair and pack a blanket, but hey, you're free to join them for an evening filled of live music, snack vendors, and kid-friendly family fun in downtown Norris Park.
0: That's right. And don't forget, we got Diamond Stone coming up here down the way. That's going to be August 20th through the 22nd, but we've got plenty of time to talk about those details as we go forward.
1: That's right. Okay, so up next is a quick little break, and then we have Cody Jinks with Found afterwards.
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4: 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It's our motivation. 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We are a part of our community. 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

0: situation over at the ReStore. So if you're feeling a little picky, go find a toaster for, like, nothing.
1: Okay, and also, you can go to ReStore's because ReStore's has their sushi at a discounted price as well on Wednesdays.
0: Get out of town. I'm learning that right now.
1: Are you really?
0: My face is so smiley.
1: Wow, okay.
0: I don't know if you all knew I like sushi, but I do on occasion. All
1: right, well, I feel
0: But
1: so
0: also, funny. Other things I like burgers. I also like burgers a lot, and I like Harold's Burgers.
1: Yeah, and they're open for lunch.
0: That's right. So. And they're right there at 200 Downing, where you're used to getting burgers, whether it was Casey Harris or it was Presley Burgers. Just go to that corner, get you an Okie Burger or get you a Rodeo Burger.
1: Hey, one of their smash patties, too.
0: Patty Melt.
1: Let's go.
0: There you go.
1: They have
0: get
1: bunless options.
0: If you're like me or her.
1: Or, yeah, I, definitely, that's my first choice. Or a salad, something for the kiddo as well.
0: Really? And that two-for burger deal is pretty good. So if you've got a friend, two-for. Go. Yeah, it's like a $20 bag set up where you get sides, burgers, and drinks.
1: So back in my day, when I worked at Sonic, we called that the equivalent to a brown bag special.
0: All right, there you go. I think that later got adopted as an insult, so be careful.
1: Oh, I didn't know anything about that.
0: There you go.
1: Okay, don't hurt me. All right.
0: Time to hear Christian talk about stuff.
1: Yeah, I guess you're right. Well, hope you have a great rest of your day. TJ will be after Christian. He'll be there until 7 o'clock. And thank you to Doc Lewis for coming in this morning.
0: That's right. I got to run into him at the Scary Larry open mic on Tuesday, and I had no idea he was going to already be here. So I'm really lucky we get to have him on the air this morning. It'll be fun.
1: Yeah. All right, guys. See you later.
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4: Sunny and hot for today with temperatures climbing into the lower 90s and heat index values near 100. South winds stay breezy through the afternoon. Tonight remains warm with lows in the upper 70s. Thursday starts dry, but storms develop late in the day as a cold front approaches with a few potentially strong to severe storms. From the 2 News Weather Center, I'm meteorologist Annie Brown.
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7: News. I'm CJ Papa. President Trump says Iran has had enough time to make a deal and now they'll pay the price.
8: President Trump told me that he is getting close to ordering new strikes against Iranian power plants and bridges because he says the Iranians are tapping the United States along when it comes to the negotiating process. He says the bully of the Middle East is dead.
7: Dr. Trey Inks in Tel Aviv, the president called it a miracle that two pilots survived when their helicopter was hit by an Iranian drone and did not explode. The consumer price index rising 4.2% for the year ending in May.
9: This is where we are paying more. Gasoline up 40.5% year over year. Airfare is up 26%.
7: That is Lauren Simonetti of the Fox Business Network. 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
15: News of the Radio Oklahoma News Network. I'm Ken Johnson. Norman City Council does not plan to move forward with a proposal allowing homeowners to host homeless individuals camping on their property. The proposal comes as Norman continues searching for ways to address homelessness. A McLean County man is in jail for allegedly stealing oil field equipment from various locations across several states. The OSBI says Jonathan Stamper was taken into custody after officers searched his home. Oklahoma Farm Bureau Insurance will be donating coats to kids. Greg Golden, Vice President of Sales and Marketing.
16: Last year, we had a lot of gracious Oklahomans that really helped us get the program started. 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
0: Hey, there you are. You're back listening to KEOK Middays. My name is Christian, and as always, I'm your host from 10 a.m. to 2 p.m. This is KEOK Middays, and here we like to play Red Dirt and Country Hits. So sit on down and buckle up, sit up and get focused if you're at a desk, or turn your headphones up because we're about to play five songs in a row. So no matter what you're doing this morning, you've got something to listen to. Coming up first is Randy Houser, Like a Cowboy. Then it's William Clark Green, Nate Smith, Riley Green, and then David Lewis. So to hear your favorite country music, keep it on Lakes Country 102.1.

0: That was Floorboard Full of Roses by David Lewis. My name is Christian, and you're listening to KEOK Middays. Now wait a minute, don't go anywhere. There's an ad break coming up, but I promise it's gonna have something you wanna listen to. And then if you stay right here, you can look forward to Shut Up and Kiss Me by Mary Chapin Carpenter. Then it's Sundance Head, Ellie Cohen, and finally Gavin Attuck. So if you wanna keep hearing the best red dirt and country hits, keep it on Lakes Country 102.1.
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8: Sunny and hot for today with temperatures climbing into the lower 90s and heat index values near 100. South winds stay breezy through the afternoon. Tonight remains warm with lows in the upper 70s. Thursday starts dry, but storms develop late in the day as a cold front approaches with a few potentially strong to severe storms. From the 2 News Weather Center, I'm meteorologist Annie Brown.
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0: That was Gavin Attic with Never Call Again. You're listening to KEOK Middays, and it's time for an ad break. But don't start readjusting that dial now. We still have more country music coming up right after. First will be Sandy June, Honky Tonk Moon, then it's Jamie Johnson, and finally Chaser Crouch. So don't touch your dial, it's already tuned to 102.1.
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2: Sunny and hot for today with temperatures climbing into the lower 90s and heat index values near 100. South winds stay breezy through the afternoon. Tonight remains warm with lows in the upper 70s. Thursday starts dry, but storms develop late in the day as a cold front approaches with a few potentially strong to severe storms. From the 2 News Weather Center, I'm meteorologist Annie Brown.
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9: Howdy there. Welcome back to KEOK Middays. I'm glad you're back because I was just about to start the next 4 songs in a row. So if you love country music, you're on the right station. Coming up in my list is Guy Vincent, Jake Bush, and Thomas Rhett. So keep listening to Lakes Country 102.1 because starting right now is Tucker Wentmore with Brunette.

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5: Fox News, I'm Therese Crowley. President Trump tells Fox he's close to ordering more strikes against Iran's power plants and bridges, saying Iran had a chance to sign a deal and survive. Now they'll have to pay the price. With U.S. retaliation after Iran downed an Army Apache helicopter.
6: The president called it a miracle. This drone hits the Apache helicopter, lodges between the two pilots. It's on fire, and there's a massive amount of heat coming out of the drone, but it doesn't explode. And these pilots very quickly, within seconds, take the helicopter down into the sea.
5: Fox's Trey Yingston, Tel Aviv. Inflation hit the hottest since April of 23. CPI up half a point in May, 4.2% for the year. Billionaire Bill Gates tells House Oversight investigators he's deeply sorry for giving Jeffrey Epstein credibility, but denies any wrongdoing with the dead sex offender financier. 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
7: News from the Radio Oklahoma News Network. I'm Ken Johnson. Tulsa leaders will vote tonight on a city budget. The $1.2 billion budget includes adding 55 new police officers, one fire academy with 22 cadets, as well as 1,200 new streetlights in priority neighborhoods. The public library in Enid is the hub of a special collection of items lost during an April tornado. Library director Terry Ray says dozens of items tell the story of Enid. The staff are working to build a digital catalog of the inventory. Greta Schuler is one of four Republican candidates for state insurance commissioner. She tells us, like her clients, she's experienced claims processing problems following natural disasters.
8: There were 200 homes lost in Stillwater, and a lot of those homeowners have not been paid by their carriers. It's unacceptable, and it's well within the purview of the insurance commissioner to make these things right.
7: Radio Oklahoma News Network. I'm Ken Johnson.
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16: 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Even though we're one green country, our stories are very different. We come from different neighborhoods, different backgrounds. We have different experiences. That's why we're listening to you, digging deeper, getting answers, celebrating, giving back, sharing your stories. Everyone deserves to be heard. That's 2 News Oklahoma.
17: Hey, hey, welcome back to KEOK Middays. My name is Christian, and I'm your host. It's the top of the 11 o'clock hour, and the top of the hour means it's time for five songs in a row. So let's get you guys either through or into your lunch with these Red Dirt and Country hits. Coming up first, it's Turnpike Troubadours with Good Lord Lori. Then it's Mike Ryan. Then we've got another troubadour band, the Dirt Road Troubadours. Then after them will be Old Dominion. And finally, we're going to end with Daryl Perry. So if you love troubadours, Red Dirt music, or country hits, then keep it right here on Lakes Country 102.

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2: Sunny and hot for today with temperatures climbing into the lower 90s and heat index values near 100. South winds stay breezy through the afternoon. Tonight remains warm with lows in the upper 70s. Thursday starts dry, but storms develop late in the day as a cold front approaches with a few potentially strong to severe storms. From the 2 News Weather Center, I'm meteorologist Annie Brown.
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5: Howdy, howdy. Welcome back to KOK Middays. My name is Christian, and I'm your host. I'm glad you're back from the ad break, because it's time to get back to our favorite country music. Coming up, I've got 4 songs in a row, and included in that will be Craig Cook and the Marauders, Jake Owen, and then Vincent Mason. So if you love country music, don't touch your dial, because starting up right now is Chris Stapleton with his song Millionaire. So keep listening to Lakes Country 102.1.

0: When it comes to news, we're first in country. Country News Now. Riley Green's new record is coming this fall, and he says going home is all the inspiration he needs.
1: It's definitely very helpful to my career, inspiration-wise, to be in that place mentally. And when you're on the road, you know, you can almost forget what home feels like, what Montgomery's house smells like. So it's nice to go back every once in a while and kind of be reminded of that inspiration.
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6: 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And now, your official 2 News weather forecast.
7: Sunny and hot for today with temperatures climbing into the lower 90s and heat index values near 100. South winds stay breezy through the afternoon. Tonight remains warm with lows in the upper 70s. Thursday starts dry, but storms develop late in the day as a cold front approaches with a few potentially strong to severe storms. From the 2 News Weather Center, I'm meteorologist Annie Brown.
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15: Well, hello there. Welcome back to KEOK Middays. The ad break is finally wrapped up, and it's the end of the hour, which means we've got 4 songs in a row coming up. Stay right here to listen to John Party, Boots Off. Then it's Telluride, Aaron Watson, and finally Radney Foster. 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
1: Fox News, I'm Gianna Gelosi. Iran's downing of an American helicopter prompting a fiery U.S. response. President Trump signaling he's fed up, and he told Fox he may hit Iran even harder, targeting the country's power plants and bridges.
2: He told me he may keep going and is even getting closer to targeting Iranian power plants and bridges because President Trump says the Iranians are tapping the U.S. along at the negotiating table.
1: That's Fox's Trey Yinks in Tel Aviv. Inflation hitting a high we haven't seen in years.
3: The consumer price index rose last month. The 4.2% annual pace is the largest increase since April of 2023. Excluding food and energy, core CPI rose 2.9% for the year ending in May.
1: That's Fox's Ginny Cosola in the California governor's race set. Democrat Javier Becerra, Steve Hilton will face off. 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
4: News of the Radio Oklahoma News Network. I'm Ken Johnson. Norman City Council does not plan to move forward with a proposal allowing homeowners to host homeless individuals camping on their property. The proposal comes as Norman continues searching for ways to address homelessness. A McLean County man is in jail for allegedly stealing oil field equipment from various locations across several states. The OSBI says Jonathan Stamper was taken into custody after officers searched his home. Oklahoma Farm Bureau Insurance will be donating coats to kids. Greg Golden, Vice President of Sales and Marketing.
5: Last year, we had a lot of gracious Oklahomans that really helped us get the program started. 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
15: 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We are a part of our community. Count on us to keep you and the ones you love safe. 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
16: Hello there. Welcome back to KEOK Middays. My name is Christian, and I'm your host from 10 to 2. And right now, it should be just a little past noon. And of course, for the first song block, I've got 5 in a row. So get excited, because James Otto, Just Got Started Loving You, is up first. Then it's Jamie Richards, Ryder Grimes, Kelsey Ballerini, and finally Caleb Young. So keep listening right here on Lakes Country 102.1.

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3: Sunny and muggy conditions ahead, with temperatures getting into the lower 90s today. Heat indices will be triple digits for much of the area, so don't forget a water bottle. Tonight, temperatures will cool down into the upper 70s before bouncing right back up into the low 90s tomorrow. Storms are expected tomorrow evening with the potential to be severe. From the 2 News Weather Center, I'm meteorologist Matthew Wisnett.
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10: Hello, hello. Welcome back to KEOK Middays. My name is Christian, and I'm your host from 10 to 2. We just wrapped up our ad break, and now I think it's time we go into a short segment I like to do once or twice a week. That segment is called Guess Who, where I like to take a look at the Texas Regional Top Charts and pick out someone you guys may or may not know about, because we play a lot of music around here. New, old, red dirt, classic country, doesn't matter. We play it if it's country. And that means it's real hard to keep up with who's who. For today, my pick is Matt Daniel, because last week he was number 2 on the Texas Regional Radio Report. And something tells me when the new info is here for this week, he's gonna be number 1. The song charting right now is called Long Way Home. I'm sure you guys have heard it. Matt Daniel is a singer-songwriter starting out of West Texas. He's a bit new to the scene, starting in around 2019, is when he had his first album. But since then, he's done nothing but get more popular, especially in the past couple years, when he had his first number one hit on the Texas regional charts with the song Keeping Me Alive from 2025. In that same year, he also won the Texas Regional 2025 Emerging Artist of the Year. Today, he's writing a new album while touring around Texas. If you're trying to see Matt Daniel, his next show is July 18th at Tulia, Texas. Now it's about time to get back to our regularly scheduled music. And coming up first is the guy we were just talking about, Matt Daniel with his song Long Way Home. So let's try and get him to number one. Then after Matt will be George Strait, Steve Anthony, and then finally Lee Thomas. So keep listening for all your favorite red dirt and country hits on Lakes Country 102.1.

0: Hey there, gang. I'm Jack Ingerman. I know a good thing when I hear it. 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
2: 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Dallas Cowboys football, it is going to be an open competition for the backup quarterback job. Sam Howell and Joe Milton are going to compete. According to head coach Brian Schottenheimer, they are each going to get the equal number of reps until a final decision is made on who the backup is going to be. Oklahoma State basketball, both Parsifala and Cashy Natch are seeking eligibility waivers from the NCAA to play next season. Nat is transferring into the program, still has to get that waiver, and then follows off the team this past year. And it was expected he was just going to have 1 year of eligibility, but now he is looking for one more. Bundle auto and home, renters, or condo insurance, and save with Progressive. I'm Matt Pauley with the Sports Flash on Lakes Country 102.1.
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0: That was Ken Fo with Hey Senorita. You're listening to KEOK Middays with your host Christian. Stay right here because I've got an ad break coming your way. But don't worry because there's still more country music right after. The first song I'm going to play is Nate Smith, After Midnight. Then Prophet and Outlaws, Kitty Chesney, and Clint Black. So look forward to those four songs in a row right after the ad break. Keep listening right here on Lakes Country 102.1.
1: 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And now your official 2 News weather forecast.
2: Sunny and muggy conditions ahead, with temperatures getting into the lower 90s today. Heat indices will be triple digits for much of the area, so don't forget a water bottle. Tonight, temperatures will cool down into the upper 70s before bouncing right back up into the low 90s tomorrow. Storms are expected tomorrow evening, with the potential to be severe. From the 2 News Weather Center, I'm meteorologist Matthew Wisnett.
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2: Attention businesses and residents. Did you sustain hail and wind damage from the

0: President Trump told me that he is getting close to ordering new strikes against Iranian power plants and bridges because he says the Iranian...
1: News from the Radio Oklahoma News Network. I'm David McCollum. A Mangum man dies after his fishing boat capsized on Lugert Lake. OHP says the body of 73-year-old Charles Spencer was recovered at Horses Head Mountain, north of Parkside Boat Ramp and just east of Rocky Bank Tuesday evening. He reportedly had been fishing on the lake all day Monday. City leaders in Tulsa will vote tonight on a budget. Included in that are increases in utility rates, ranging from a 7% increase in the stormwater fee and a 4% increase in the trash and recycling fee. The result, almost $6 a month increase in city utility bills. The $1.2 billion budget includes adding 55 new police officers, one fire academy with 22 cadets, as well as 1,200 new streetlights in priority neighborhoods. More on these stories at RadioOklahomaNews.com. For the Radio Oklahoma News Network, I'm David McCollum.
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5: Hey, hey, welcome back to KEOK Middays. 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Coming up first is Billy Currington, Good Directions. Then it's Billy Joe Jones, James Robert Webb, Luke Combs, and then we're going to end with Delaney Ann. 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
1: 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And now, your official 2 News weather forecast.
2: Sunny and muggy conditions ahead, with temperatures getting into the lower 90s today. Heat indices will be triple digits for much of the area, so don't forget a water bottle. Tonight, temperatures will cool down into the upper 70s before bouncing right back up into the low 90s tomorrow. Storms are expected tomorrow evening, with the potential to be severe. From the 2 News Weather Center, I'm meteorologist Matthew Wisnett.
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8: Hello there. Welcome back to KEOK Middays. My name is Christian, and I'm your host. But you knew that already. What you didn't know is what music is coming up next. I've got four songs in a row, and that's going to include Doc Lewis, Tori Martin, and Adam Chaffins. So keep listening right here, because right now is Lainey Wilson, Watermelon Moonshine, only on Lakes Country 102.1.

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3: 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We come from different neighborhoods, different backgrounds. 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Everyone deserves to be heard. 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
1: There's an open invitation at the Fates door. Cowboys and cowgirls, come as you are. 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

0: That was Caleb Sutton with Cowboy Kinda Party. Welcome back to KEOK Middays. We're getting close to 2 o'clock, and that means it's time to wrap up the show. But don't get too sad. There's still more country music coming your way. Stay right here for the ad break that allows me to keep playing more country and red dirt hits. Because right after our sponsors is Bells with their song Son of Jolene featuring Dolly Parton. Then it'll be Shane Smith and the Saints, Thomas Rhett, and finally we're going to end with Brooks and Dunn. But I know how much you love country, which is why right after me is TJ Wicks, and he's going to keep playing all the red dirt and country hits you could ask for. So don't touch your dial. 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
1: 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And now, your official 2 News weather forecast.
2: Sunny and muggy conditions ahead, with temperatures getting into the lower 90s today. Heat indices will be triple digits for much of the area, so don't forget a water bottle. Tonight, temperatures will cool down into the upper 70s before bouncing right back up into the low 90s tomorrow. Storms are expected tomorrow evening with the potential to be severe. From the 2 News Weather Center, I'm meteorologist Matthew Wisnett.
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0: 102.1 is KEOK Tahlequah. Fox News, I'm John Saucier. President Trump announced the United States will launch more strikes against Iran. Speaking today at the Oval Office, the president says Iran could still agree to a peace deal.
1: All they have to do is they have to start signing a paper. It's fully negotiated. And we have a fully negotiated, but they're tapping and tapping.
0: The president accusing Iran of shooting down an army helicopter over the Strait of Hormuz. The House Judiciary Subcommittee holding a hearing over concerns the NFL's shift of live games from broadcast to streaming services is raising costs for consumers. House Judiciary Committee Chairman Rep. Jim Jordan says lawmakers trying to answer one question.
2: Does this still work for consumers? And maybe it does. Like, we haven't reached any type of conclusion. We just know the situation. We know what our constituents and what fans are telling us.
0: Well, the NFL claims most of its games are still being aired for free on broadcast TV, but fans are having a tough time finding those games when they are on streaming. America's listening to Fox News.
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10: Well, Northeast Oklahoma, we survived May. The weather radio finally stopped screaming, and now it's just hot enough to fry an egg on your truck hood. 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
11: News from the Radio Oklahoma News Network. I'm David McCollum. A Mangum man dies after his fishing boat capsized on Lugert Lake. OHP says the body of 73-year-old Charles Spencer was recovered at Horses Head Mountain, north of Parkside Boat Ramp and just east of Rocky Bank Tuesday evening. He reportedly had been fishing on the lake all day Monday. City leaders in Tulsa will vote tonight on a budget. Included in that are increases in utility rates, ranging from a 7% increase in the stormwater fee and a 4% increase in the trash and recycling fee. The result, almost $6 a month increase in city utility bills. The $1.2 billion budget includes adding 55 new police officers, one fire academy with 22 cadets, as well as 1,200 new streetlights in priority neighborhoods. More on these stories at RadioOklahomaNews.com. For the Radio Oklahoma News Network, I'm David McCollum.
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1: 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This is TJ Wicks. You're listening to Lakes Country 102.1. We're going to go ahead and kick off the overdrive with five straight songs. Kick off the day's show, we got Tristan Robertson, William Beckman, Max McCowan, and Jackson Wendell. But we're going to kick it off with Dancer Home by Cody Johnson. So don't you go anywhere. 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

0: Drunk Words Are Sober Thoughts by Jackson Wendell. Hey, y'all, this is TJ Wicks. We're going to go ahead and take another commercial break here. Maybe hear some news and weather. And then we've got Kylie Fry, Randy Seymour, the Turnpike Troubadours, and Megan Maroney. So don't you go anywhere. Only the best country's played here right on Lakes Country 102.1.
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3: Sunny and muggy conditions ahead, with temperatures getting into the lower 90s today. Heat indices will be triple digits for much of the area, so don't forget a water bottle. Tonight, temperatures will cool down into the upper 70s before bouncing right back up into the low 90s tomorrow. Storms are expected tomorrow evening, with the potential to be severe. From the 2 News Weather Center, I'm meteorologist Matthew Wisnett.
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0: Beautiful Things by Megan Maroney. Hey, y'all, this is TJ Wicks. We're going to take another short commercial break here, but coming up on the flip side, we've got Cody Jenks, Montgomery Gentry, and Chase Harden. So don't you go anywhere. 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

0: 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We're cruising right along here on the Overdrive. We're going to take another commercial break here, but coming up after the ads, we've got Hardy, Matt Daniel, Craig Crook, and the Marauders, and all George Strait to round all the things out. So you guys keep it right here. 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
2: Sunny and muggy conditions ahead, with temperatures getting into the lower 90s today. Heat indices will be triple digits for much of the area, so don't forget a water bottle. Tonight, temperatures will cool down into the upper 70s before bouncing right back up into the low 90s tomorrow. Storms are expected tomorrow evening, with the potential to be severe. From the 2 News Weather Center, I'm meteorologist Matthew Wisnett.
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1: Fox News, I'm Tom Graham. President Trump says the Pentagon will hit Iran with more strikes after accusing Tehran of shooting down a U.S. Apache helicopter in the region.
2: It's unclear when these strikes are going to be taking place. This as peace negotiators still try to hammer out some sort of a deal. According to a U.S. diplomat, Qatari negotiators traveled to Tehran this morning to meet with the Iranians and attempt to finalize details of a peace agreement amid newly heightened tensions between the United States and Iran.
1: Fox's Max Gordon in Dubai. President Trump officially signing a $70 billion immigration funding bill today. Homeland Security Secretary Mark Wayne Mullen.
3: Now we won't have the Democrats threatening to shut down immigration custom enforcement, which is ICE.
1: Now, Democrats opposed funding for ICE and Customs and Border Protection, arguing the administration's immigration policies are too heavy-handed. It's particularly citing those anti-ICE protests in Minneapolis. 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
11: News from the Radio Oklahoma News Network. I'm David McCollum. Victor Flores is one of six Republican candidates for lieutenant governor on Tuesday's primary ballot. He says the lieutenant governor should be a unifier, and he'll start with tribal governments in the state.
12: We have 39 tribal nations here in our great state of Oklahoma, and for the last 7 years, we've had an opportunity to work closer together, and we have to. They're Oklahomans. They may be Native American, but they're also Oklahomans.
11: Flores says Oklahoma is the crossroads of commerce, and internal squabbles only damage the state's reputation to recruit businesses and industries to the state. A former Noble County special education teacher is facing child abuse charges. Deputies arrested Mike Arnold after reviewing classroom camera footage from last fall. Arnold has been fired from Frontier Public Schools and now faces domestic assault and battery charges. More on these stories at RadioOklahomaNews.com. For the Radio Oklahoma News Network, I'm David McCollum.
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20: 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I'm TJ Wixon, your host for the Overdrive. We got five straight songs coming up here at the top of the hour. We got William Clark Green, Carly Pierce, Casey Musgrave, Seth Cana, but we're going to kick it off with I Got You by Thompson Square. So keep it right here for the best country around on Lakes Country 102.1.

0: Seth Candon. Hey, all, this is TJ Wicks. We're going to go ahead and take another commercial break here. Maybe hear some news and weather. But coming up on the flip side, we got No Justice, Jimmy Bowen, Bree Bagwell, Morgan Wallen. So don't you go anywhere. Don't you change that dial. 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
3: Sunny and muggy conditions ahead, with temperatures getting into the lower 90s today. Heat indices will be triple digits for much of the area, so don't forget a water bottle. Tonight, temperatures will cool down into the upper 70s before bouncing right back up into the low 90s tomorrow. Storms are expected tomorrow evening, with the potential to be severe. From the 2 News Weather Center, I'm meteorologist Matthew Wisnett.
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0: back with Post Malone and Morgan Wallen. Hey, all, this is TJ Wicks. You're listening to Licks Country 102.1. We're going to go ahead and take another commercial break here, but coming up after the ads, we've got Sandy June, Shania Twain, and Wade Bowen. So don't you go anywhere. 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

0: Bowen. Hey, y'all, this is TJ Wicks. We're going to go ahead and take another commercial break here. But coming up after the ads, we've got Jason Aldean, Guy Vincent, Sundance Ed, and Little Big Town. So don't you go anywhere. 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
1: 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And now, your official 2 News weather forecast.
2: Sunny and muggy conditions ahead, with temperatures getting into the lower 90s today. Heat indices will be triple digits for much of the area, so don't forget a water bottle. Tonight, temperatures will cool down into the upper 70s before bouncing right back up into the low 90s tomorrow. Storms are expected tomorrow evening, with the potential to be severe. From the 2 News Weather Center, I'm meteorologist Matthew Wisnett.
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3: Fox News, I'm John Saucier. President Trump signing a $70 billion immigration funding bill. DHS Secretary Mark Wayne Mullen tells Fox he believes the legislation is great because Democrats won't be able to shut down the government.
4: Now we won't have the Democrats threatening to shut down immigration custom enforcement, which is ICE, or shutting down our custom and border protection, which is, you know, protects our borders. They can't do that anymore. They can't use that as a leverage against the American people and against President Trump.
3: Democrats have called for reforms. The California gubernatorial election is closer. It's former Health and Human Services Secretary Javier Becerra taking the lead. Republican Steve Hilton's in second. Hilton spoke to supporters about what separates him from his opponent.
5: If you want 4 more years of the highest gas prices in the country and you want them to go even higher, Javier Becerra is your man.
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0: column. Sand Springs Public Schools has temporarily disabled student email accounts as it investigates AI-generated deepfake images of administrators in inappropriate situations that were distributed through school platforms. Charles Page High School families received the unsuitable notices, and officials say students found responsible for creating or sharing the images could face disciplinary action. The district also warned that both violators and their parents or guardians could face criminal penalties under state or federal law. The FDA is expanding sunscreen options in the U.S. for the first time in decades. The agency says Bimotrizinol, already used in Europe, will be allowed as an active ingredient in over-the-counter sunscreens. It protects against both UVA and UVB rays. Products containing it are not yet on U.S. shelves. 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
1: Breaking news. President Donald Trump endorses conservative Mike Mazzei for governor. President Trump says Mazzei is a MAGA warrior and that Mike Mazzei knows the America First policies required to grow our economy, create great jobs, cut taxes and regulations, promote Made in the USA, and unleash American energy dominance. Trump says Mike Mazzei will fight tirelessly to support our amazing farmers and ranchers, keep our borders safe and secure, stop migrant crime, ensure law and order, and defend our always under siege Second Amendment. President Trump gave conservative Mike Mazzei his complete and total endorsement.
2: This is Mike Mazzei. I'm honored to be endorsed by President Trump. Like Trump, I won't compromise with the radical left. We'll fight back and win.
1: Endorsed by President Donald Trump. Conservative Republican Mike Mazzei for governor. Authorized and paid for by Mazzei for Governor 2026.
3: At 2 News Oklahoma, your stories are what matter most. Even though we're one green country, our stories are very different. We come from different neighborhoods, different backgrounds. We have different experiences. That's why we're listening to you, digging deeper, getting answers, celebrating, giving back, and sharing your stories. Everyone deserves to be heard. That's 2 News Oklahoma.
4: 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Good afternoon. This is TJ Wicks. You're listening to Lakes Country 102.1. And we're going to kick off this next out of the overdrive with five straight songs like we do all the time. We got Mike Ryan, David Allen Barnes, Ty Myers and Curtis Grimes. We're going to kick it off with Eric Paisley and Song About a Girl. So don't you go anywhere. 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

0: That's what cowboys do, by Curtis Grimes. Hey, y'all, this is TJ Wicks. You're listening to Lakes Country 102.1. We're going to go ahead and take another commercial break here. Maybe hear some news and weather. But coming up after the break, we got Lady A, Jason Scott in the High Heat, Josh Weathers in Low Cash. So don't you go anywhere. 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
4: Sunny and muggy conditions ahead, with temperatures getting into the lower 90s today. Heat indices will be triple digits for much of the area, so don't forget a water bottle. Tonight, temperatures will cool down into the upper 70s before bouncing right back up into the low 90s tomorrow. Storms are expected tomorrow evening, with the potential to be severe. From the 2 News Weather Center, I'm meteorologist Matthew Wisnett.
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0: Cards by Low Cash. Hey, y'all, this is TJ Wicks. We're going to go ahead and take another commercial break here. But coming up on the flip side, we got Addison Malik, Josh Turner, and Roses and Weeds. So why don't you guys just stick around here for a while and listen to the best country around here on Lex Country 102.1.
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2: 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Last year, Ryan Blaney won four races on the Cup Series schedule, but it took him to race number 14 at Nashville Super Speedway to pick up his first of the season. And one of the long-standing traditions at Nashville Super Speedway is that when you go to Victory Lane there, you get a brand new Gibson Custom Shop Les Paul guitar, which is built right in Nashville. And even though Blaney waited through the first half of the regular season before getting his win, what he remembers most is not just the guitar, but also who he met in Victory Lane and a nice little gift from sponsor Cracker Barrel.
3: The kid and me enjoyed Papa Roach was in Victory Lane with me, and I got to meet him. He gave me the guitar, and just a cool guy. I liked his music as a kid, and super nice guy, so that was pretty cool in Victory Lane. And then the rocking chair, I got rocking chairs from that, from Cracker Barrel, so that was cool. They're on my front porch. They are our sitting chairs when my wife and I sit on the front porch. So yeah, a lot of cool things, kind of little gifts that I got. But being Papa Roach is pretty cool. I enjoyed it.
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5: 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So it's nice to go back every once in a while and kind of be reminded of that inspiration.
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0: roses and weeds. We're going to go ahead and take another commercial break here. But coming up on the flip side, we've got Cody Johnson, Till You Ride, Keith Urban, and Turnpike Troubadours. So don't you go anywhere. Got some great songs coming up after the ads here on Lakes Country 102.1.
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2: Sunny and muggy conditions ahead, with temperatures getting into the lower 90s today. Heat indices will be triple digits for much of the area, so don't forget a water bottle. Tonight, temperatures will cool down into the upper 70s before bouncing right back up into the low 90s tomorrow. Storms are expected tomorrow evening, with the potential to be severe. From the 2 News Weather Center, I'm meteorologist Matthew Wisnett.
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1: Fox News, I'm Tom Graham. President Trump downplaying concerns over rising inflation during the war with Iran.
2: The consumer price index jumped to more than 4% year over year in May, but President Trump says he's not concerned. The president says that's because he predicts prices will plummet once military action is over in Iran.
3: When the war is over?
4: Yes.
3: It's coming down.
2: Energy prices are largely fueling the rising inflation.
1: Fox's Jared Halpern, California, Santa Clara County, suing the Trump administration to block the construction of new ICE facility, fearing it could become a detention center. State Attorney General Rob Bonta.
5: There is a whole amendment in the U.S. Constitution, the 10th Amendment, that provides for states' rights, state sovereignty.
1: The Trump administration argues they're attempting to enforce the nation's immigration laws and have the right to do so. 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
6: News on the Radio Oklahoma News Network, I'm Trey Davis. The three-day early voting period begins Thursday at all 77 county election board offices. Election officials remind voters that proper identification is required. Approved IDs are federal or state photo IDs, tribal-issued photo IDs, passports, or voter identification card. Voters without ID or not shown as registered may complete a provisional ballot. Voting hours are 8 a.m. to 6 p.m. Thursday and Friday and 8 a.m. to 2 p.m. Saturday. The Sand Springs School District is investigating the distribution of AI-generated deepfake images of school administrators in inappropriate situations to families of Charles Page High School. While it investigates, all student email accounts have been suspended district-wide. School officials warn that students found responsible for creating or sharing the images could face disciplinary action and, along with their parents or guardians, criminal penalties under state or federal law. For more news, visit RadioOklahomaNews.com. I'm Trey Davis on the Radio Oklahoma News Network.
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0: Don't Drink Anymore by Timothy Howells. Hey, y'all, this is TJ Wicks. We're going to go ahead and take another commercial break here. But coming up on the flip side after the news, weather, and ads, we've got Brad Paisley, Cody Widener, American Allen, and Miranda Lambert. So don't you go anywhere. 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
4: Sunny and muggy conditions ahead, with temperatures getting into the lower 90s today. Heat indices will be triple digits for much of the area, so don't forget a water bottle. Tonight, temperatures will cool down into the upper 70s before bouncing right back up into the low 90s tomorrow. Storms are expected tomorrow evening, with the potential to be severe. From the 2 News Weather Center, I'm meteorologist Matthew Wisnett.
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0: Randall Lambert. Hey, y'all. This is TJ Wicks. You're listening to The Overdrive here on Lakes Country 102.1. You can catch us right here every Monday through Friday from 2 to 7. Anyway, after this commercial break, we got some great songs coming up by Jesse Robb Jr., Cooter Graw, and Chuck Wimmer. So don't you go anywhere. 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
1: Loving people and working hard. 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
2: 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Oklahoma baseball continuing to get ready for the College World Series. They are going to open up play in Omaha coming up on Saturday when they'll play their first game against Alabama. Their side of the bracket is four SEC teams, as also Georgia and Texas will be on that side of the bracket. And then a fifth SEC team, Ole Miss, on the other side of the bracket. They'll match up against North Carolina in their first game. West Virginia and Troy will be the other game over there. Major League Baseball, the Texas Rangers lose to Kansas City yesterday, 5-3, the final score. Series does continue tonight. Mackenzie Gore going for the Rangers. Cardinals over the Mets, 7-0. That series continues today. Andre Pallante will make the start.
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0: Whiskey by Chuck Wimmer. Hey, y'all, this is TJ Wicks. You're listening to Lakes Country 102.1. We're going to take a quick commercial break here. We're coming up after the ads. We've got Corey Kent, Prophets and Outlaws, Star D Aslan, and old Kenny Chesney to round out the hour. So don't you go anywhere. 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
3: A warm start to Thursday as temperatures overnight will hold in the mid to upper 70s. It will work our way into the low 90s for highs in the afternoon. Cold front's going to move in, giving us a chance of showers and storms by late afternoon into the evening hours. Some of those could be strong to severe. We'll see highs in the 80s behind the front on Friday. In the 2 News Weather Center, I'm Chief Meteorologist Michael Sager.

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1: John Saucier, this is a Fox News alert. U.S. Central Command says U.S. military has launched what they're calling defensive airstrikes against targets in Iran. Secretary for Pete Hegseth says these strikes are sent with a message.
2: Those strikes that will happen tonight will be strong. They will be clear. If they haven't happened tomorrow night, they will be strong and they will be clear.
1: Well, they are happening now. It comes after Iranian forces believed to have downed a U.S. military helicopter earlier this week. The two U.S. pilots that were on that chopper are safe. Republican Senator John Kennedy telling Fox Business the United States has successfully eliminated Iran's nuclear ballistic missile program and weakened its economy.
3: We have injured severely both the public and private sector of Iran. It'll be 20 years, probably cost $1 trillion. For them to recover.
1: President Trump says U.S. is successfully guiding oil tankers through the Strait of Hormuz despite the Navy's blockade. 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
4: News from the Radio Oklahoma News Network. I'm Trey Davis. Former OSU head football coach Bob Simmons has died. Radio Oklahoma's David McCollum with more.
5: The school's first black coach, Simmons led the Pokes from 1995 to 2000. A highlight of Simmons' tenure at the helm of the Cowboys program were his three Bedlam wins in 6 years. He was the 1997 Big 12 Coach of the Year after the Pokes made it to the Alamo Bowl, OSU's first bowl appearance in nearly 10 years. Simmons was 77.
4: If you're planning to cast your primary vote early, election officials encourage you to prepare before heading to the county election board. Voters will be required to show one of several approved forms of ID, including federal or state-issued photo IDs, passports, tribal-issued photo ID, or a voter identification card. Early voting is from 8 a.m. to 6 p.m. Thursday and Friday and 8 a.m. to 2 p.m. Saturday. 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I'm Trey Davis on the Radio Oklahoma News Network.
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11: At 2 News Oklahoma, your stories are what matter most. 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We come from different neighborhoods, different backgrounds. We have different experiences. 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Everyone deserves to be heard. 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

0: tune is by Celestra Alcozer. Hey, y'all, this is TJ Wicks. We're going to go ahead and take another commercial break here. Maybe hear some news, weather, and sports. And then coming up after the break, we've got Carrie Underwood, Adrian Balderas, and Ray Nicole, and Morgan Wallen. So don't you go anywhere. Why don't y'all stick around a while here on Lakes Country 102.1.
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3: A warm start to Thursday as temperatures overnight will hold in the mid to upper 70s and will work our way into the low 90s for highs in the afternoon. Cold front's going to move in, giving us a chance of showers and storms by late afternoon into the evening hour. Some of those could be strong to severe. We'll see highs in the 80s behind the front on Friday. In the 2 News Weather Center, I'm Chief Meteorologist Michael Sager.
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0: Morgan Wallen. Hey, y'all, this is TJ Wicks. You're listening to Lakes Country 102.1. We're going to go ahead and take another commercial break here, but coming up on the flip side, we've got Trevor Underwood, Lone Star, and David Lewis. So don't you go anywhere. 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
8: 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Don't you tell on me now.
2: Jason Aldean played at the inauguration of President Trump. Jason told me that they have become friends.
1: It's become a really, really cool friendship, and you know, I don't call him all the time, but you know, we'll be watching golf, and I know.
2: Do you have his phone number?
1: Yeah. He's not much of a texter, but I will call him sometimes and just kind of check in.
2: I'm not sure about that.
1: Yeah, but like we'll be watching golf.
2: That's so funny.
1: He's friends with Bryson DeChambeau. He loves golf, so Bryson was playing, and you know I'll text him, go, "Hey, Bryson's killing it," whatever, and he'll text a little bit. But he's more of a pick up the phone and call kind of guy.
2: Most people, a lot of people, when they play golf, have a Nassau, Skins, a couple of bucks on a game. But when you played with President Trump, are there any bets?
1: No, not really any bet. He's pretty good, man. Like, I feel like he would take all my money. You know what I mean? So, and then even if I was good enough to beat him, I would feel bad. No, I probably wouldn't feel bad. I probably would do that. But
2: take 20 and have him sign it.
1: He's a pretty solid golfer.
2: Jason Aldean is on the road with his Full Throttle Tour. For the dates, go to jasonaldean.com. I'm Lon Helton, and tomorrow, Jordan Davis introduces us to Queen E on Country's Inside Track.
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0: Heart Full of Roses by David Lewis. Hey, y'all, this is TJ Wicks with Lee's Country 102.1. We're going to take another commercial break here, but coming up after the ads, I'm going to leave y'all with Bailey Zimmerman, Shane Smith and the Saints, Wade Bowen, and Cameron Nelson. So thank y'all for listening to us today. I'll be back tomorrow, but y'all stick around for the greatest country round here on Lee's Country 102.1.
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7: A warm start to Thursday as temperatures overnight will hold in the mid to upper 70s. It will work our way into the low 90s for highs in the afternoon. Cold front's going to move in, giving us a chance to shower the storms by late afternoon into the evening hour. Some of those could be strong to severe. We'll see highs in the 80s behind the front on Friday. In the 2 News Weather Center, I'm Chief Meteorologist Michael Sager.
8: I'm Charles McCall, and I approve this message because rural Oklahoma is worth fighting for. I'm Charles McCall, Oklahoma's conservative rural candidate for governor. While others make promises, I've delivered. As Speaker of the House, I passed the largest tax cut in state history, passed America's toughest immigration laws, protected Oklahoma farmland from communist China, defended our children from sex change surgery, and kept our churches open during COVID. Because I'm the only rural candidate in this race, I understand our way of life. I've protected our water, defended private property rights, and stood with farmers and ranchers when drought hit hard. As governor, I'll fight every day for our Christian values, our families, and our future. I'm Charles McCall, and I approve this message because rural Oklahoma is worth fighting for. Authorized and paid for by McCall for Oklahoma 2026.
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6: I'm Tom Rigotti. The U.S. military launches a second round of fresh strikes on Iran. Fox's Jennifer Griffin is in Washington.
7: We've heard of explosions occurring at ports along the Strait of Hormuz and along the Iranian coast. We've heard that Kish Island has been hit, Keshem Island, as well as sites in western Tehran.
6: Iran's president calls President Trump's threats a sign of desperation. Opening statements have taken place in the trial of the man accused of sparking one of the most destructive wildfires in Los Angeles history.
8: A federal prosecutor telling a jury in Los Angeles, Jonathan Rindernecht was motivated by resentment of the rich when he allegedly set a fire in the Pacific Palisades on New Year's Day of last year. A defense attorney arguing the 30-year-old is no arsonist and tried to stop the fire by calling 911 when he saw it break out.
6: That's Fox's Kristen Goodwin. 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